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7: Lows around 66 tonight under clear skies. Winds out of the south, 5 to 10 miles per hour. A mix of clouds and sun tomorrow. Slight chance for storms. High temperatures reach up to 86. Slight chance of thunderstorms tomorrow night. Lows around 66, partly cloudy. A blend of clouds and sun Saturday with highs in the low 80s. Chance for showers Sunday. For the 104.9 Max Country Weather Center, I'm meteorologist Tula Lockwood. Currently 79.
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10: Clear skies tonight with a low of 66. Winds out of the south, 5 to 10 miles per hour. Slight chance for storms. Tomorrow, highs level off around 86. Partly cloudy. Partly cloudy skies tomorrow night. Slight chance of thunderstorms. Lows level off around 66. Highs level off around 81 Saturday, with thunderstorms likely. Chance for showers, 77 on Sunday. For the 104.9 Max Country Weather Center, I'm meteorologist Tulare Lockwood. Right now, it's 77 degrees.
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10: Clear skies tonight with a low of 66. Winds out of the south, 5 to 10 miles per hour. Slight chance for storms. Tomorrow, highs level off around 86. Partly cloudy. Partly cloudy skies tomorrow night. Slight chance of thunderstorms. Lows level off around 66. Highs level off around 81 Saturday, with thunderstorms likely. Chance for showers, 77 on Sunday. For the 104.9 Max Country Weather Center, I'm meteorologist Tulua Lockwood. Currently, it's 75 degrees.
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1: Mainly clear tonight with a low of 66. Winds out of the south, 5 to 10 miles per hour. Sunshine mixed with clouds at times. Tomorrow, slight chance of thunderstorms, high of 86. Slight chance for storms tomorrow night, lows around 66. Storms likely Saturday with highs in the low 80s. Chance of rain showers and highs in the upper 70s on Sunday. For the 104.9 Max Country Weather Center, I'm meteorologist Tulula Lockwood. Right now, it's 72 degrees.
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But tonight your beauty is shining through. 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

down to Georgia, he was looking for a soul to steal. 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

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'Cause I told you once, you son of a gun,

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9: Lows dip down to about 66 tonight under clear skies. South winds 5 to 10 miles per hour. Sunshine mixed with clouds at times. Tomorrow, slight chance of thunderstorms. Daytime highs approaching 86. Partly cloudy tomorrow night. Slight chance for storms. Lows level off around 66. Storms likely Saturday. Chance for showers on Sunday. For the 104.9 Max Country Weather Center, I'm meteorologist Tulare Lockwood. Right now, it's 72 degrees.
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saw the old man's face. Front page obituary. He was a millionaire. He left his fortune to some guy he barely knew. His kids were mad as hell.

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3: 66 overnight under clear skies, southerly winds 5 to 10 miles per hour. Highs around 86 Friday, slight chance of thunderstorms. Slight chance of thunderstorms Friday night, lows dip down to about 66. Temperatures below average Saturday and Sunday, with highs in the upper 70s to the low 80s. Storms likely Saturday, chance for showers on Sunday. For the 104.9 Max Country Weather Center, I'm meteorologist Tulu Lockwood. Right now, 72.
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5: 66 overnight under clear skies. Southerly winds 5 to 10 miles per hour. Highs around 86. Friday, slight chance of thunderstorms. Slight chance of thunderstorms. Friday night, lows dip down to about 66. Temperatures below average Saturday and Sunday, with highs in the upper 70s to the low 80s. Storms likely Saturday. Chance for showers on Sunday. For the 104.9 Max Country Weather Center, I'm meteorologist Tulua Lockwood. Currently 68.
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6: Lows dip down to about 66 overnight under clear skies, south winds 5 to 10 miles per hour. Chance of thunderstorms Friday. Daytime highs approaching 83, sunshine mixed with clouds at times. Chance of thunderstorms Friday night, lows level off around 64, partly cloudy skies. From the 104.9 Max Country Weather Center, powered by weatherology.com, I'm staff meteorologist Jennifer Wojcicki. Currently 68.
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4: Lows dip down to about 66 overnight under clear skies, south winds 5 to 10 miles per hour. Chance of thunderstorms Friday. Daytime highs approaching 83, sunshine mixed with clouds at times. Chance of thunderstorms Friday night, lows level off around 64, partly cloudy skies. From the 104.9 Max Country Weather Center, powered by weatherology.com, I'm staff meteorologist Jennifer Wojcicki. Right now, it's 66 degrees.
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8: Lows dip down to about 66 overnight under clear skies, south winds 5 to 10 miles per hour. Chance of thunderstorms Friday. Daytime highs approaching 83, sunshine mixed with clouds at times. Chance of thunderstorms Friday night, lows level off around 64, partly cloudy skies. From the 104.9 Max Country Weather Center, powered by weatherology.com, I'm staff meteorologist Jennifer Wojcicki. Currently, it's 66 degrees.
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13: Slight chance for storms today. Otherwise, sunshine mixed with clouds at times. Highs level off around 83. Winds out of the southwest, 5 to 10 miles per hour. 64 tonight, chance for storms. Slight chance of thunderstorms tomorrow. Daytime highs approaching 81. Sunshine mixed with clouds at times. From the 104.9 Max Country Weather Center, powered by weatherology.com, I'm staff meteorologist Jennifer Wojcicki. Right now, 66.
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1: Showers and thunderstorms are going to be possible on and off throughout the day. Otherwise, partly cloudy skies and temperatures about normal in the middle 80s. Then on Saturday, partly cloudy skies, just a small chance at a shower or a thunderstorm. High temperatures in the middle 80s. And then we cool off a little bit for the second half of the weekend. On Sunday, a few more thunderstorms are going to be a possibility. Otherwise, partly to mostly cloudy skies and high temperatures trying for 80 degrees. Some of us may be stuck in the 70s. For a good portion of the day. Then as we head into next week, more small chances for storms, otherwise just partly cloudy skies on Monday. That high temperature will be in the middle 80s, and a carbon copy on Tuesday with small chances for showers and thunderstorms and high temperatures in the middle 80s. Then a really nice day on Wednesday with partly cloudy skies and high temperatures near normal in the middle 80s. From the Channel 8 Storm Alert Team, I'm Chief Meteorologist Rusty Dawkins, and this has been your Weather on the 8th forecast. Tune in to KLKN at 4:30, 5, 6, and 10 to catch me every weeknight.
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1: Mornings in the country. Welcome to Friday. That's right. It's Friday. Hello, I am Gene. I am joined by Alex. Good morning. How are you?
2: Hi, and hello. It's Friday, Gene.
1: Well, let's get people caught up on what they may have missed.
2: This happened yesterday in the great state of Nebraska. We got a visit from the health secretary, Robert F. Kennedy Jr.
1: Oh, really? I missed that news.
2: Yes, indeed. So do you remember that fun little thing we called Hantavirus?
1: Yes. Yes, I do.
2: Folks on a cruise ship ended up with this. I believe it was from like rodent droppings.
1: Yes, yes, yes. That's where Hantavirus comes from.
2: So you'll recall that when the folks on the cruise ship had this, they were quarantined in where else but UNMC, right here in the beautiful state of Nebraska. So RFK Jr. came to the state, thanked Nebraska for its efforts, and I don't know if they booked a cruise, but no word on that. I know I won't be booking one anytime soon.
1: Yeah. I've always wanted to take a cruise. That is until like the last 5 years.
2: Just keep getting reasons to not.
1: Yeah,
2: you know.
1: Yeah. If I'm a cruise director right now, I'm probably updating my resume. That's all there is to it.
2: For sure.
1: I don't really have news that you missed here, but I'm going to tell a quick little story here. Now, my life is all about routines, especially my morning routine. I wake up at the same time every day. I get ready at the same time. I leave the house at the same time every day. Today, for the first time in, goodness, 13 years, I almost overslept. And I say almost. I was on time to work, but I was running about 15 minutes behind. So I'm
2: that's out. A lot, Gene.
1: I'm out of my routine and I am rolling through town at a different time than I normally do. And I'm approaching an intersection that I go through every day. And this is an intersection that my direction has the yellow flashing light.
2: Uh-oh.
1: And the other direction has the red flashing
2: light. Oh, no.
1: And a young lady
2: I
1: could pick out of a lineup, we got so close, came blowing through that red light in her white Dodge Caravan. Yes, that's how close I got. I know what she was driving. I had to hit my brakes or she would have T-boned me and I would not
2: be
1: sitting here.
2: That is not how I thought that was going to end.
1: No. So I'm just telling people, pay attention. Because, by the way, she came within a foot of drilling me. And had no idea. Just kept on cruising right on down the road.
2: You know what I would have done?
1: Chased her down?
2: Yeah.
1: Well,
2: followed her.
1: I was late to work.
2: We can have dead air. That's fine, Gene. As long as you give us the story, just whip out your phone and start recording.
1: I have actually done that once before when someone almost hit me on my motorcycle. I chased them down and chewed them out. But
2: I absolutely would have done that.
1: But this time, no. Because I did not get up on time. And because my routine was off, I did not have time to admonish this young lady. So just pay attention out there. That's all I'm saying.
2: I'm glad you're okay.
1: You never know who you might kill at 5:30 in the morning.
2: Jeez.
1: Actually, she wasn't going fast enough to kill me, but she would have messed my car up, and that would have made me very unhappy. Let's get this day started with happier news. More music next.
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12: Slight chance for storms today, otherwise sunshine mixed with clouds at times. Highs level off around 83. Winds out of the southwest 5 to 10 miles per hour. 64 tonight, chance for storms. Slight chance of thunderstorms tomorrow. Daytime highs approaching 81. Sunshine mixed with clouds at times. From the 104.9 Max Country Weather Center, powered by weatherology.com, I'm staff meteorologist Jennifer Wojcicki. Right now, it's 66 degrees.
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0: Alan Jackson, someday. If you're waiting for Friday, that someday is here. Hello, I am Gene. This is Mornings in the Country, brought to you by Geneva, Hebron, and Superior Implement, coming to you live from the NE Shed Studios. And this morning, we got some winning. That's right. Summer Block Party rolls on every Friday all the way through Labor Day weekend. We give away $100 gift cards. This week, it is a gift card to Ashley Brook Jewelry in Aurora. It could be yours. I hope you got registered, because at 8:30 this morning, we're going to be drawing a winner. Somebody's going to get that $100 gift card, and then we will hit the reset button and we'll have another $100 gift card for next Friday. So we got a $100 gift card to Ashley Brook Jewelry in Aurora. We'll be giving that away about 8:30 this morning. Cross your fingers. I hope you win. The Summer Block Party rolls on all summer long. The music rolls on next. We'll do great tunes from John Anderson and Sugarland right around the corner.
1: 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I'm Chad Moyer. 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Yesterday's grain trade was highlighted by corn, soybeans, and wheat markets hitting yearly highs, even multi-year highs. Traders eyeing wetter, colder weather forecasts for the Midwest as August ends and September begins. After climbing for 5 days, crude oil is lower this morning, though it is still on track for a 5% weekly gain. An unknown buyer purchased 150,000 metric tons of soybeans for delivery in the 26-27 marketing year yesterday. Corn futures trading above $5 this week for the first time in 18 months. Iowa ethanol plants are operating with positive margins above last year's levels. That's increasing domestic corn demand. Now, rain is expected to fall across the Midwest this weekend. More rain expected for the eastern Corn Belt the beginning of next week as well. A Canadian high pressure system will bring temperatures in the 40s and 50s to some Midwest areas here from the end of August to first few days in September. Overnight in crude oil, October crude oil is down 36 cents at 68.47. Now, taking a look at the grains in the overnight session, we are a little bit lower. September corn is down a half, 478 and a quarter. December down a half, 503. September soybeans are down 4 1/4 at 1216 and a half. And November down 4 at 1232 and a half. September bean oil down 20. September soybean meal is down 180 a ton. September Kansas City wheat is down 4 3/4, 757 and a half. December down 3 1/2 at 773. 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
7: Slight chance for storms today, otherwise sunshine mixed with clouds at times. Highs level off around 83. Winds out of the southwest 5 to 10 miles per hour. 64 tonight, chance for storms. Slight chance of thunderstorms tomorrow. Daytime highs approaching 81, sunshine mixed with clouds at times. From the 104.9 Max Country Weather Center, powered by weatherology.com, I'm staff meteorologist Jennifer Wojcicki. Right now, it's 66 degrees.
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1: Mornings in the country. It is Friday morning. Hello, I am Gene. I am joined by Alex. Good morning. Are you glitching on me right now?
2: Sound of a drone. Flying over your house. Dropping off your Amazon package.
1: Oh, is that what they're doing now?
2: They need to bring this to middle of nowhere Nebraska. These drone services.
1: I've seen that they in major cities they do it, but major cities don't need it.
2: Correct. Why are they in major cities and not 45 miles south of Whitman, Nebraska, where there's exactly nothing.
1: Nothing. Yeah. I mean, it's beautiful country if gorgeous. You love the sand hills, but there's nothing.
2: Okay. But if you order something on Amazon, you're not going to get it for a while. So why don't we fly a drone and drop it off?
1: Mm-hmm. Why? Do you have an answer to this?
2: I don't have an answer to that. But we go to Texas where this, I suppose, could be a problem. Okay. She had an Amazon package delivered to her via drone.
1: Okay.
2: So you hear the V sound. Sorry, that's annoying. And then she heard a splash.
1: A splash.
2: Because her Amazon package was dropped off by the drone in their pool in the backyard. I don't know what was in the Amazon package, but my guess is it's probably no longer any good.
1: It probably was not waterproof.
2: Yeah.
1: Unless they really wrap that box tightly.
2: Maybe she got clothes or something that'll be all right, but if it's electronics or otherwise, sorry, girlfriend. Your Amazon Prime Air was an unsuccessful incident.
1: I'm just wondering, and I don't know the technology behind this. There's not a human being running this drone. They probably just type in the coordinates and it goes to the coordinates and drops the package. And if you got a pool in your backyard, it's not going to realize that.
2: So on that, I'm glad you brought that up because yesterday I had this experience for the first time. I decided to order my groceries to be delivered to my house.
1: Mm-hmm. Yes.
2: I do not live in town. I live out in the country.
1: No, you do not. I've driven by and waved a couple of times.
2: Yes, you have. That's creepy. Don't do that. So when he arrives at my house, now it was delayed because I think there's a shortage of drivers as well. Again, a rural area.
1: Mm-hmm.
2: Not shocking. So I wasn't mad about it. But when he gets to my house, he shows me his phone and he's like, it's telling me that I'm still too far away to deliver the groceries. I said, what do you mean? Like, this is my house. Well, it pointed him to the middle of a bean field. Like, well, you can't deliver the groceries to the middle of a bean field. I'm here, bud. So why do things pin in such random places?
1: A different but similar story. I ordered something, not that same situation, but I ordered something. This was a couple of years ago. This wasn't recently. But I typed in my address to the place that I was ordering, and it told me that address did not exist.
2: Right, and you're like, no, I live there.
1: I'm pretty sure there's a house right there. Been in it for quite a while now, so the technology is not perfect yet.
2: No, but Google Maps forgot that rural Nebraska exists. But hey, this drone service, it could be a game changer if you bring it to Nebraska.
1: There you go. Bring it to rural areas. You'll be a billionaire overnight. I'm going to go work on that.
2: Okay.
1: While I'm working on that, we'll play more music. We'll do that next. Mornings in the Country.
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1: Showers and thunderstorms are going to be possible on and off throughout the day. Otherwise, partly cloudy skies and temperatures about normal in the middle 80s. Then on Saturday, partly cloudy skies, just a small chance at a shower or a thunderstorm. High temperatures in the middle 80s. And then we cool off a little bit for the second half of the weekend. On Sunday, a few more thunderstorms are going to be a possibility. Otherwise, partly to mostly cloudy skies and high temperatures trying for 80 degrees. Some of us may be stuck in the 70s for a good portion of the day. Then as we head into next week, more small chances for storms, otherwise just partly cloudy skies on Monday. That high temperature will be in the middle 80s, and a carbon copy on Tuesday with small chances for showers and thunderstorms and high temperatures in the middle 80s. Then a really nice day on Wednesday with partly cloudy skies and high temperatures near normal in the middle 80s. From the Channel 8 Storm Alert Team, I'm Chief Meteorologist Rusty Dawkins, and this has been your Weather on the 8th forecast. Tune in to KLKN at 4:30, 5, 6, and 10 to catch me every weeknight.
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is George Strait. 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We are coming to you live from the NE Shed Studios, nesheds.us. 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Alex will join me again in a few minutes. Sarah Evans right now.

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1: Mornings in the country. It is Friday morning. Hello, I am Gene. I am joined by Alex. Good morning.
2: You know what nobody puts on your back to school checklist, Gene?
1: No, I have no idea.
2: Neither do I, because I'm not in that phase of life.
1: You're already past it.
2: The hundreds of hours, Gene, that you're about to spend doing this for your children, okay? The hardest part of back to school, so I've learned from fellow parents, is not homework. It is not practice. It is not getting everybody out the door at the same time. It is not the fact that school ends at 3, but your job ends at 5.
1: Doesn't make sense.
2: It is picking out all of the food to feed your picky eaters of children.
1: That's true.
2: I've got a survey, Gene, that says parents spend an average, this is staggering, 12 hours a week planning, shopping, packing, and cooking food for their picky eaters. Okay, that adds up to over 430 hours a year, 18 days straight of your life. Dedicated to feeding your picky eaters.
1: Now, see, God, I'm trying to think back to elementary school. Of course, high school and junior high, that's a different animal. I'm trying to remember if I even packed a lunch for my kid in elementary school. I think I just wrote a check and said, eat at school. You know,
2: that's how my parents were. It was like, you are not packing a lunch. Yeah. I pay to have you eat at school. You're going to eat the food there. I don't care if you like it or not.
1: Now,
2: you're
1: eating it. I went to the one-room schoolhouse out in the middle of the country, so we had to bring our own lunch. But it was pretty much a bologna sandwich, maybe if you were lucky, a small bag of chips, and an apple. I mean, every day. I mean, so I don't know. And granted, my mom had 5 kids to pack lunches for, so, you know, it was probably very time-consuming just to do that. But God, I am really trying to think. I can't remember if my kid's school offered lunch or not. I'm pretty sure they did because I don't remember packing lunch. Maybe he just didn't eat for 6 years.
2: I mean, they figure it out, don't they?
1: Could be.
2: So part of the problem I have with what you just said, Gene, especially once you get to a certain age, is parents packing the lunch, okay? I don't know what the age cutoff is because I'm not at this phase of parenting. But what I'm reading here is that parents are packing the lunch, okay? If you've got a junior high or high schooler, why on earth are you packing their lunch?
1: These are kids that will wear shorts to school in the dead of winter. They can only handle so much.
2: Don't get me started. Okay, I remember the kids who brought lunch to school, and they were like the cool kids, you know? You get to bring your own lunch? We are eating the food at school, and I don't, because it was not an option, I don't remember complaining about school lunch.
1: I love school lunch. I really did.
2: I don't know why people make it out to be such a bad thing, because I don't think it's that bad.
1: No.
2: I think you're just being dramatic.
1: I do remember one of my best friends in high school grew up on a dairy farm. And, of course, school lunch always offered milk every day, and he hated, because he loved the raw milk that he got at home, and so pasteurized milk, he complained about that, like, all the way through high school. I can't believe we got to drink pasteurized milk. So
2: that's for peasants.
1: I guess pick your battles there, but, all right, yeah, so, yeah, I'm thinking either my kid's elementary school had lunch, or he just didn't eat, because I don't remember making him lunch ever. So.
2: There you go. 12 hours a week parents allegedly are spending on just that.
1: 18 days in a year. And that's probably just for one kid.
2: Yeah.
1: Imagine if you got multiple. So, well, get ready for that. What, you got 2 years? 1 year?
2: I don't want to think about that.
1: Think about this. More music next. Mornings in the Country.
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8: This isn't your average Saturday night. It's dirt, dust, thunder, and 8 seconds of pure adrenaline. The Bulls are mean, the Riders are tougher, and Hallam is ready to ride.
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11: Slight chance for storms today. Otherwise, sunshine mixed with clouds at times. Highs level off around 83. Winds out of the southwest, 5 to 10 miles per hour. 64 tonight, chance for storms. Slight chance of thunderstorms tomorrow. Daytime highs approaching 81. Sunshine mixed with clouds at times. From the 104.9 Max Country Weather Center, powered by weatherology.com, I'm staff meteorologist Jennifer Wojcicki. Right now, 66.
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Keith, and who's that man? This man right here is Gene Curtis. This is Mornings in the Country. We are coming to you live from the NE Shed Studios, nesheds.us. Own your space. Some Concordia volleyball coming up this morning. I'll tell you about it next after Chris and Garth.

0: Right here on Max Country at 9:50. First serve is at 10 o'clock. And then almost immediately following that game, they're right back at it, taking on Bethel. Now, the scheduled start time for that one is noon with your pregame at 11:50. Of course, you know, volleyball games can be 3, they can be 5, they can be 4. So you never really know if they're going to stay on time. But the scheduled time is noon. So Concordia volleyball doubleheader coming on today. They'll be in Sioux City taking on Nelson at 10 and Bethel at noon. And you can hear every second of the action with Eric Allgood right here on Max Country.
1: Even as beef prices and packer margins have improved, the cattle market is showing some warning signs. I'm Alex Makovica with today's agriculture news on the Rural Radio Network. Good morning. That's the message, according to market analyst Brad Coima. In this week's episode of Cattle Call, he said the widespread between box beef and cash cattle would normally encourage packers to increase slaughter, but that hasn't happened yet.
2: The spread would make you think that they would be adding kill, not taking it away. That's the fundamental I'm going to look for here in the next 2 weeks. Are we going to get a packer shift back to where he's going to kill some extra hours, going to kill some Saturdays because he's finally making money again? That would help to clean up this little bulge of cattle that we got, and we'd all feel a little better and we'd have a little more spring in our step.
1: And Coima says a major beef packing plant was dark yesterday and will be again today, although the plant was not identified.
2: And not because they're broke down, at a time when it appears to be profitable, at a time where you just jacked up the box beef, what, $23, $4? And the reason seems to be the inability to move beef. At least that's a stated reason that I've been told.
1: So far this week, cash cattle trade slow to develop. Nebraska dress cattle trading at $355 to $356. That is $9 to $10 below last week's weighted averages. Nebraska farm leases are about more than dollars and cents. An ag economist says strong landlord-tenant relationships can be just as important as the number on the contract. Steve White reports.
3: Extension ag economist Jim Jansen says these landlord-tenant workshops are designed to help people navigate risk management, lease arrangements, and other management issues.
4: We do what are called our landlord-tenant cash rent workshops. And with these workshops, we have programs inside them that work on different issues related to risk management, financial management, and kind of the demand of related to land values and cash rents and lease arrangements.
1: More details at cap.unl.edu.
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8: 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Meanwhile, he's opposed every serious attempt to ban congressional stock trading. Nebraskans can't afford lawmakers enriching themselves while our costs go through the roof. 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
12: slight chance for storms today. Otherwise, sunshine mixed with clouds at times. Highs level off around 83. Winds out of the southwest.

0: 5 to 10 miles per hour. 64 tonight, chance for storms. Slight chance of thunderstorms. Tomorrow, daytime highs approaching 81, sunshine mixed with clouds at times. From the 104.9 Max Country Weather Center, powered by weatherology.com, I'm staff meteorologist Jennifer Wojcicki. Right now, 66.
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1: Mornings in the country. It is Friday morning. Hello, I am Gene, joined once again by Alex. Good morning.
2: I am willing to call out my generation of people, Gene, this morning.
1: Oh, okay. Really? The millennials?
2: You are approximately 30-ish years old. Mm-hmm. Okay. And the 30-ish year olds will tell you that the best school lunch. Do you know what I'm about to say?
1: If you don't say the rectangle pizza, you're wrong.
2: No, okay, I'm talking my generation.
1: Your generation, okay.
2: Bosco Boss Sticks. Do you know what that is?
1: I have never heard either one of those words before.
2: Let me tell you what a Bosco Boss Sticks thing is. At least that's what our school
1: Bosco
2: called them.
1: Bosco Boss Sticks.
2: Okay, it is a piece of garlic bread with cheese stuffed inside that you dip into marinara sauce.
1: Okay.
2: And the people of my generation will tell you that was the best school lunch there was. Do you know how horrible that was for you?
1: I will tell you that that does sound tasty, but
2: I'm not saying it's not delicious, but that is not a main course.
1: Probably no.
2: And I was in high school when school lunches changed dramatically for reasons we shall not dive into. Okay, but to decide that there's enough protein in a breadstick to get you through the day is absolutely absurd.
1: That
2: it's
1: is true.
2: Not.
1: I never that's an appetizer. Yeah, if you go to Applebee's, that's something you order for half price during happy hour.
2: 100%. So that's not the question we're asking you this morning. Okay, instead that would be one of my answers. But what is the worst school lunch? And I think we're getting some trauma here on the Facebook page this morning.
1: Okay? That is true.
2: We have multiple people saying goulash, Gene. Can you describe what goulash was in a school lunch in your day and age?
1: It would be elbow macaroni and tomatoes and hamburger, browned hamburger. You know,
2: okay, so like spaghetti but with elbow noodles.
1: Yeah, exactly.
2: Why was that so traumatizing? Because multiple people have said goulash.
1: Yes, they have. And I don't know. I recall our goulash being very good. My answer was, and it's not that it tasted bad, but every time we got spaghetti, there was a half a cup of water in the bottom of your plate.
2: Gross. I mean,
1: because I think, you know, they boiled it and they would just scoop the noodles out and slap them on the plate without draining. And so it tasted fine, but it was always very, very watery.
2: Poor Patty says, I'm sorry to hear that, Gene. Patty says, and I don't know if this was all together, a fish sandwich, corn, and green Jell-O.
1: Boy,
2: was that one
1: wonderful
2: meal? That's wonderful. That sounds like a nursing home meal, Gene.
1: Well, maybe that's why it sounds wonderful to me.
2: And Delilah says fish sticks as well. So, sorry to hear that.
1: Ah, boy, I don't know if we ever got fish sticks. I know that we got fish sandwiches, but, and that's, I was telling a story last time around about my friend who grew up on a dairy farm, hated the pasteurized milk. We also did fish on Fridays for the Catholic students, and he was not Catholic, and he hates fish. And boy, I had to hear about that every single Friday, too. So,
2: may I just say, there is pasteurization for a reason. That is all I will say.
1: Well, we are definitely discussing this in honor of back to school. We always like to ask best, but this time we're going worst. What was your worst school lunch when you were back in school? We would love to hear from you. Give us a like on our Facebook page if you haven't done so yet, and we'll discuss. We got more music. It's coming up next. Mornings in the Country.
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1: Showers and thunderstorms are going to be possible on and off throughout the day. Otherwise, partly cloudy skies and temperatures about normal in the middle 80s. Then on Saturday, partly cloudy skies, just a small chance at a shower or a thunderstorm. High temperatures in the middle 80s. And then we cool off a little bit for the second half of the weekend. On Sunday, a few more thunderstorms are going to be a possibility. Otherwise, partly to mostly cloudy skies and high temperatures trying for 80 degrees. Some of us may be stuck in the 70s. For a good portion of the day. Then as we head into next week, more small chances for storms, otherwise just partly cloudy skies on Monday. That high temperature will be in the middle 80s, and a carbon copy on Tuesday with small chances for showers and thunderstorms and high temperatures in the middle 80s. Then a really nice day on Wednesday with partly cloudy skies and high temperatures near normal in the middle 80s. From the Channel 8 Storm Alert Team, I'm Chief Meteorologist Rusty Dawkins, and this has been your Weather on the 8th forecast. Tune in to KLKN at 4:30, 5, 6, and 10 to catch me every weeknight.
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0: doesn't matter. It's 5 o'clock somewhere.
1: It's always on 5 in Margaritaville, come to think of it.
0: I heard that.
1: You've been there, haven't you?
0: Yes, sir.
1: I've seen your boat there.

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1: I'm ready. 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
0: Let's get out of here.
1: I'm gone.
2: 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It's 5 o'clock somewhere. It's a little bit after 8 o'clock right here. 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
1: Mornings in the country. It is Friday. I am Gene, joined by Alex. Did you know it's time for Bet You Didn't Know?
2: Doing a deep dive this morning on school lunches.
1: Yes, that's our topic of discussion, and we invite you to go over to our Facebook page, give us a like, and tell us what was your worst school lunch.
2: It all stems from the conversation that parents are spending an average of 430 hours a year packing lunches for their picky kids.
1: That's 18 days of your life spent packing lunches.
2: Because your kids won't eat the food at school, okay? We won't divulge into that because I'm not in that stage of parenting, so I cannot say anything. All right, school lunch is a almost $18 billion operation, billion with a B.
1: A lot of money.
2: There's about 13 million school lunches served every single day.
1: That's a lot of goulash.
2: Yeah. Are they even allowed to have goulash anymore? There's so many rules.
1: I don't know. You mentioned while you were in school is when they changed the rules. I have no idea what they are anymore.
2: I won't even try to go into that because I don't know. The National School Lunch Program, though, is older than a lot of people's parents. It became permanent in 1946, signed by President. You're a president guru. Who was that signed by?
1: 1946. Would that be FDR?
2: No. Harry Truman.
1: Harry Truman. Oh, goodness. Mm-hmm. So I was a little bit late on that one.
2: So kids did not always get the same deal at the lunch line. I was not aware of this. The program, evidently, was designed originally around both feeding children and supporting the American ag industry by using surplus farm commodities. That has changed dramatically.
1: You didn't ever get any of the government cheese for lunch?
2: I did not get government cheese. You and your boomer generation on your government cheese.
1: The government mozzarella cheese was seriously some of the best cheese ever made. I wonder
2: Was the origin? Because dairy farms were struggling? Or like, what was the point of that?
1: I don't know. It just came in big 40-pound chunks. And like if you got cinnamon rolls and chili, they would give you a chunk of mozzarella cheese and you would throw that in your soup and melt it. It was wonderful.
2: I shouldn't go down that rabbit hole. Speaking of cinnamon rolls and chili, okay, the only two people who serve that are schools and Runza.
1: Yeah, pretty much.
2: You will not convince me that that's a staple. No, I have never once. My mother has never once whipped up a batch of cinnamon rolls for our chili supper. Anywho, let's talk about the school lunch supply system. Okay, here in Nebraska, there is one company that supplies a lot of it. Tyson is in the game as well, and they are the supplier of my arch nemesis, the Bosco Bostic.
1: Really? I've never heard of what is even the origin of that name?
2: I don't have a clue. It is literally a cheese-filled breadstick that you dip in marinara sauce. Stop making that a lunch main course.
1: Again, sounds very tasty, but maybe not the best meal.
2: Okay, so let's also dive into these mass-produced school lunch staples that I guarantee you've had. Uncrustables.
1: Yes, I actually enjoy those.
2: Now you can buy them in the store, which you've been able to for a long time. General Mills cereals, the ones that come in the little, containers.
1: Nope, I don't
2: you
1: remember
2: know what I'm
1: cereal.
2: Talking about?
1: Yeah, I know what you're talking about.
2: Yeah, that contains approximately a quarter cup of cereal. You've got the Orida fries, tater tots, all their potato products, but they have their own school line as well. I could list off a whole bunch as well, but it's interesting that all of these food companies just have their own line of school lunch foods.
1: Can we hear it for the tater tot? Those were very good.
2: How is it different than a regular tater tot?
1: I don't know,
2: but it is apparently.
1: So
2: there you go. Celebrate the school lunch.
1: All right. We'll celebrate with more music next. Mornings in the Country.
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12: A mix of clouds and sun today with a slight chance for storms. Highs around 83. Winds out of the west 5 to 10 miles per hour. Lows dip down to about 64. Tonight, chance for storms. Sunshine mixed with clouds at times. Tomorrow, slight chance of thunderstorms. Highs level off around 81. From the 104.9 Max Country Weather Center, powered by weatherology.com, I'm staff meteorologist Jennifer Wojcicki. Currently 68.
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0: country's all-time hits, 104.9 Max Country, Lone Star, and Amazed. Hopefully, we're going to have an amazing Husker football and volleyball season. And, oh, by the way, we have got our Husker football and volleyball calendars out. That's right. We've got the schedule calendars, and you can just swing by and pick them up. They are free as long as supplies last. You can get them here at our studios. You can also pick them up at Grand Central Foods, Advanced Services, Jones Group, Piper Plumbing and Well Service, and York General. Several places. Grab a calendar, and then you can hopefully check a lot of the W boxes. Matter of fact, I want all W's this year, but that's not up to me. But get those Husker volleyball and football schedules. They are free. Stop by and grab one today. We have got the 90s at 9 coming up in just a little bit. Today you're going to hear from Mary Chapin Carpenter. Aaron Tippin is going to be in there. The Tractors, yep, they will too. 90s at 9 is on the way. 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

0: out of the west, 5 to 10 miles per hour. Lows dip down to about 64. Tonight, chance for storms. Sunshine mixed with clouds at times. Tomorrow, slight chance of thunderstorms. Highs level off around 81. From the 104.9 Max Country Weather Center, powered by weatherology.com, I'm staff meteorologist Jennifer Wojcicki. Currently 68.
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Put me on a westbound train.

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1: Mornings in the country. Well, it is Friday morning. I am Gene. Pretty much everyone, I think. I did see that in my old hometown of Ravenna, they just started school. Now, most people started school last week or earlier this week, but we're talking back to school and we're talking school lunches this morning because you divulged earlier this morning that the average parent that has school-age kids spends, what is it, 430 hours?
2: A year. A packing year. School lunches for their picky eaters.
1: Oh, my goodness.
2: Crazy.
1: So that has given us our question over on Facebook. What was your worst school lunch? Like you said, a lot of people seem to be traumatized by goulash, which I don't really understand. I don't know that I've ever had bad goulash.
2: Yeah, I don't know. Sorry for all that. We're unleashing some trauma, though, this morning, because Brian says anything they added peas to, those gosh darn little peas are out to get you. Vegetable soup, shepherd's pie, tater tot casserole. Who's putting peas in tater tot casserole?
1: Boy, I think that's pretty common, but I don't know.
2: No way. Is it really?
1: I don't make tater tot casserole, but I eat it if I get it somewhere else. But I guess I've never paid much attention. Now, this one kind of confuses me. I've never heard of this before. Tony says when it was apricot day. When was there apricot day at school lunches?
2: What does that even mean?
1: I don't know. I love apricots, by the way, but I've never heard of apricot day at school.
2: So. Rosemary chimes in with something nostalgic to me and my family. Okay, we called it SOS because we couldn't say the naughty word.
1: Yes, exactly.
2: Blank on a shingle. They had this at school, so it was the dried beef, like a creamy, I don't know, my mom always made it with milk and flour and whatever, and you put it on toast. Yeah. I never had that at school, but it was a staple at home.
1: Yeah, we never had it at school either. I don't think we ever had it at home, and Dad was in the Army, and it was a staple in the Army.
2: I think it was poor man's food.
1: Yeah.
2: Is that fair to say?
1: Yeah, it's hearty and rich and didn't take a lot of money.
2: Yeah. Katie has it out for the chicken patty on a bun. What did a chicken patty ever do to you, Katie? That seems like a safe bet.
1: That is shocking. Let's see. And again, we're asking what was the worst lunch. Ben says every day they didn't have the greasy pizza. Which
2: yuck. That sounds terrible, but happy for you, Ben.
1: All right. Well, all this talk about food means I need to go rummage through the fridge and see if anybody left anything behind. We'll wrap it up on that note. You go have a great weekend. I will be back with more music next. Mornings in the Country.
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3: 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A small surgery just involves a few poke holes. And with this, I can treat some pathology such as labral tears as well as hip impingement. 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
1: Good morning with a check of your markets. I'm Lacey Shippey for the Rural Radio Network. September corn is up 3 at 481 and 3 quarters. December up 3 at 506 and a half. September soybeans down 1 and a quarter at 1219 and a half. November down 2 and a quarter at 1234. September Chicago wheat is down 1 and 3 quarters at 681. December down 1 and a half at 698 and a half. September KC wheat down 5 and a quarter at 757. December down 4 and 3 quarters at 771 and 3 quarters. August live cattle are down 457 at 218.77. October down 515 at 212.90. August feeders down 315 at 332.15. September down 607 at 322.87. October lean hogs down a dime at 80.12. December up 7 at 70.82. That's a look at your markets here on the Rural Radio Network.
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5: 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Meanwhile, he's opposed every serious attempt to ban congressional stock trading. Nebraskans can't afford lawmakers enriching themselves while our costs go through the roof. 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
6: 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Today, the Bulldogs are in Sioux City, Iowa for the Siouxland Invite. Let's take it to the court for today's game. 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
7: Well, good morning, everybody, and welcome inside the CNOS Fieldhouse in North Sioux City as we get ready for Concordia Volleyball here on 104.9 Max Country. Thanks for making us part of your Friday morning. It's a drive up, and now it's ready to play. For a lot of these girls, it's going to feel an awful lot like an AAU tournament. For those of you that haven't been here to the CNOS Fieldhouse, it is just like the Speedway Fieldhouse in Lincoln. It is just, I think we have six total courts set up for today's action. That means six games going on at the same time. They've got room for probably at least two, four more at the far end that I see. So big open field house. The nets kind of dropping down in between games and matches, but kind of north and south along the side of play for Concordia in these matches here today. There's just a kind of a mesh net, so I'm sure that at some point we are going to see some balls bouncing from one court to another. But the challenge for this weekend for Concordia is just get a little bit better, get a little more put together as far as the team. Of course, the season opening win on Tuesday as they hosted York, a three-set sweep. But after talking with Coach Bolt after the game, sure, plenty of things to work on in that one. It looked like the first match in college at the varsity level for six of the players that made their debut on the side for Concordia. But they were able to rely on some of those that have been coming back or that were back again for another year. Maddie Paulson was really solid in the middle, seven kills and a couple of blocks for her. Shandy Fali had 14 kills on 30 swings. If there is one note, it was definitely the service errors that were kind of a big bugaboo for Concordia in that one. Probably made that match a lot closer on the scoreboard than what it played out like on the floor. But you have to get those serves in so that you can make your good plays on the court. And that was something that Concordia didn't have the best time with in the entirety of the match. Now, set number two on Tuesday looked great. A 25-11 set victory. And that was kind of the efficiency that we saw a whole lot of times last year for Concordia. So we know that there is the opportunity and the possibility that these girls can make those plays. They are getting ready to take on Nelson, and we're 50 seconds away, I think, from first serve. I don't think we'll get to any anthem or player introduction. So a quick commercial break, and we'll come back. Concordia and Nelson in Sioux City.
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7: Eric, I'll get back with you in Sioux City today. The Concordia Bulldogs on the road at the CNOS Fieldhouse in Sioux City as we get ready for the Bulldogs to take on Nelson. My apologies, folks, in the preparation for today. I'd never imagined that we wouldn't have to have some sort of rosters, but I arrived at the Fieldhouse with no rosters available for anyone. So we'll do some digging as the day goes on. But right now, Nelson's players are playing for Nelson Lions, and that's what we'll get. We'll get the Concordia lineup, of course, with Maddie Paulson at middle blocker. Myla Emery had a fantastic debut as a freshman on Tuesday. Danica Martin played well, had 7 kills against York on Tuesday in the starting lineup. Clara Everett at defensive specialist, the 5'6 junior from Gothenburg. Shandy Fali made the move to the front row and did just fine. Shandy is a 5'8 junior from Lincoln East, 14 kills, hit 267. For the match, and the libero to start will be Emma Brueggemann, the 5'8 sophomore from Thayer Central in Hebron. She had 12 digs in the match against York on Tuesday. Concordia is on our near court, and we are just about ready to go. It will be Myla Emery on the serve first, and the knuckleball is an ace right out of the gate, and the point first on the board for Concordia. So 1-0 to start. Looks like Concordia will be the guest on the scoreboard. Fortunately, I can see that. And Myla Emery starts off the Bulldogs with an ace. Approaches on the jump serve again and drops another good one in there. Nelson digs it. Their attack goes cross court. Opportunity Bulldogs. Right side. Danica Martin. Good set. And puts it down for the kill. So efficient on the first two swings of the day for the Concordia Bulldogs at ace and then a one set kill. And actually they flipped Concordia now to the other side, so they might be the home. We'll find out just as they keep scoring. I know it's 2-0 Bulldogs right now. Nelson on the serve receive, rolls one over the top. Emery digs it up in the back row. Left side attack. That was a one off the top from Lainey Brott, and it goes down again. Another point. 3-0 Bulldogs as she Brott pushed that one to the back row and got it down for the kill. So 3-0 start here for Concordia in the opening set. Again, playing best of five and 6 other games going on all at the same time here at the Fieldhouse. Another beautiful serve, and it's a drop in there for another ace. 2 of them in the first 4 points for Myla Emery, and Concordia has a 4-0 lead here in set number 1. Good placement right in the middle of a couple of defenders there, and the knuckleball really gave him some issues. That one rolls over the top of the tape. Nelson controls it, goes to the back corner, and they will get it down for the kill, the first point of the game for the Nelson Lions. And again, if you're just tuning in, no rosters available for our broadcast here today outside of, obviously, the Concordia one that I've got. So Nelson is going to be Nelson as we move through this match, and then we'll try to do our best to dig up some more player information on the opponents as this tournament goes on. So Nelson on the serve, on the receive here for Concordia. Danica Martin kind of missed that one. Myla Emery went with a quick set, and Emery set it just a little bit farther to the left than what Danica was expecting. And so a hit into the net makes it 4-2. Concordia on top, but Nelson on the serve.
8: Driving one, Fa'ali'i can't quite get low enough to get that one back up, and it's an ace. And after the 4-0 run for Concordia to start the match, it's a 3-0 run for Nelson. 4-3 is our score here in the opening set. The Lions on the serve in the far court with the long white sleeves, but purple at the wrist that gradients into the white sleeve. Big swing down the middle. That one goes down for the kill. McKenna Starkey, who had 7 kills on Tuesday against York and added 4 block points as well, gets that kill down for the Bulldogs. In for the first time here today. And Clara Everett comes into the ball game, and she will go in to the back row to serve for the Bulldogs. 5-3, Concordia on top here in the first set. Big swing, big drop serve, and nearly an overpass, but a good handle by Nelson. Everett with a good dig in the back row. Set it up for Fa'ali'i. Shandy goes cross court. Got it in there. Kill for Fa'ali'i. And make it 6-3. Bulldogs on top here in the first set. Always double checking our connections on everything. So if by chance we disappear for a moment or two, we beg your pardon. We'll get back just as quick as we can. 6-3. Concordia on top. Clara Everett on the serve for the Bulldogs. High toss. Big jump serve. A lot of top spin. Drops it in there beautifully. Nelson does recover though. Everett digs it up in the back row. Emery. Bump set for Fa'ali'i. Missed that one long. Little miscommunication. McKenna Starkey and Emery both went for that in the front row. And that as they just play more, that will be part of what McKinnon will learn, is that let your setter go get that one. 6-4, Concordia on top, first set, on the serve receive. Set it up, Fa'ali'i, left side off the top of the block and down. Good set, good in-system that time for Concordia. Make it 7-4. Bella Headkey, a 6-foot senior from Marysville, Kansas, into the lineup for Concordia. Also see Kyla Grease, the 5'6 freshman from Sutton. Kyla will go back to serve for the Bulldogs. From the near court, as we see it here at the field house, Grease fires one quickly to the back row. Good set. Now a push over opportunity here for Concordia. Offensively, this is Martin off the top of the block, then off the antenna, and that's a point again for Danica Martin. Danica has been efficient. A couple of kills so far in this one, just one hitting error. 8-4, Concordia on top. So they had a 4-0 run to start this match, gave up the 3-0 run, and now on a 4-1 run, their own, make it 5-1. That'll be an ace for Grease as she fired it to the back row and just glanced the shoulder of the receiving team, the Nelson Lions. So 9-4, Concordia on top. By the way, the Bulldogs in the road navy blues with the white numerals and that neck collar in that thin white. It is the clean and classic look. Grease, another serve. Drops another beauty in there. Good return that time by Nelson. Big block by Headkey up front. On we play. Nelson goes with the left side attack. Headkey again on the block. Puts it back. Now set it up. Emery in the middle. Tip. Oh, tried to get the tip shot. It was just a little bit too high that time for Bella Headkey, who just played marvelous there on defense on a couple of times, but Bella's not quite that tall. And so from memory, the set was just a little bit tall, too tall for her to get to it. Checking into the Bulldog lineup will come McKenna Starkey. 9-5 our score, and Starkey then checks in, then checks right back out. Here comes Emma Brueggemann back into the lineup. So it's Brueggemann, Everett, and Fa'ali'i in that back row on the serve receive. Those three in the back here for Concordia. It's Everett. Push it up. Emery into the middle. Headkey one-on-one stuffed by Nelson at the front. And a point for the Nelson Lions. 9-6 our score. That was one-on-one right down Main Street. And the Lion defender winning that one. 9-6. Concordia on top. Again, get it to Headkey. This time she goes for the tip shot. They get the pancake, though, on defense. Blocked back by Concordia. Now on we play. Roll shot. Everett digs it from the back. Emery will set it up. Fa'ali'i left side off the block and in. That'll go down as a point for Nelson. That was a big double block right in front of Shandy. Good swing. Nearly got it to go back out of bounds, but it did catch that line on the far side for another point for Nelson. So 9-7, Concordia on top. We are in set one. Of course, playing best of five here in the field house. Tough serve right in front of Emma Brueggemann will be an ace for the Lions, and they have come back again at 9-8. So they answered Concordia's first 4-0 run with a 3-0 run of their own, and now trying to answer a 5-1 run with a 4-0 run of their own. Back line, Danica Martin, big swing up top. Didn't have much of a block to try to hit it around, and she does find that back line for the kill. Ella Brueggemann in along with Maddie Paulson for Concordia. And it will be Ella back to serve. So Ella and Emma Brueggemann, along with Clara Everett, will be in that back row. Paulson, Fali'i, and Hedke in the front row. This is Ella on the serve. Drops one in the middle. Another ace, I think at least the third, if not fourth, ace of this opening set for Concordia. So it was a little dicey serving on Tuesday against York. It has absolutely been a strength, and is for sure the difference in the match right now at 11-8, Concordia. Back set, Nelson going to the right side attack. Way too long that time, no touch. And it will be a hitting error and a point for Concordia. 12-8, Bulldogs on top. And we're going to get a timeout by Nelson. We're going to step aside as well. Real fast, we'll be right back on the Concordia Sports Network and Max
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8: Eric, I'll get back with you in North Sioux City. Technically, we're in South Dakota. We crossed the river back, and as we came through the north side of Sioux City, the phone tells me we are in South Dakota. In fact, that's what it says on the front door of the field house. 12-8, Concordia on top of the Nelson Lions here in this first set. Nelson has just taken their first timeout of

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1: Serve received by Keck. Brueggemann back to Keck on the far side. That hit the ground for another kill for Ashley Keck.
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1: Now Concordia on the chance with the attack, and that's another one for Ella Waters this time, who gets the kill.
0: Join Coach Holt and the Bulldogs this season in Friedrich Arena. 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
2: All right, we are back here in Sioux City, South Dakota. 14-11, Concordia on top. Apologize about the technical issues. We'll see if we can get something figured out as we move on through the day. But 14-11, Concordia on top. Had a big swing from Maddie Paulson in there. But also, Nelson not going away, playing some scrappy defense to keep that offense for Concordia just a little bit off track. This is a tip at the net. Nelson will play it now, and they're going to call... too many hits, actually. I think it was four hits for Nelson that time. So 15-12 is what our scoreboard now reads. And Concordia will serve it with Myla Emery, a freshman setter out of Minden. 28 assists for Myla on Tuesday against York. Not a bad college debut. She drives one to the back row. Got a couple of aces in this first set, too. Big swing near side, and that'll go as... a kill for Nelson. So 15-13 is our score. Found this spot in the back right corner of the Concordia defense is that pretty much everyone had kind of shifted to the left front. And there was an open spot and only me back here to defend it. And I am way too slow to be doing that. So 15-13, Concordia on. They have not trailed. Got a big swing there. Got it down for a kill. Needed point there for the Bulldogs. And who else but Maddie Paulson, excuse me, not Maddie, that is Lainey Brock comes up with it. 5'11 senior out of Lincoln, played her prep career at Pius X High School, comes up with a needed point there for Concordia. Up now 16-13 here. Clara Everett will go on the serve. It's the big toss and the big jump serve. Miss hit that one just a little bit off the inside of her palm, and it's into the net for a service error. That's the double-edged sword that a server like Clara will walk. You'll take a couple of aces, but you might have to take some service errors in there, too. 16-14. Bulldogs have never trailed in this set. On we go. Emery, back set for Martin down the right side. Got it to go. What a set. You can really appreciate it more when you're on floor level like I'm standing here now. But the back set that Myla Emery just set was a thing of beauty. There was basically no defense over there for Nelson, and Danica Martin could hit that thing anywhere she wanted on the court. 17-14, Concordia on top in set number one. Back to serve now comes Kyla Grease. Drives it to the back row. Nelson on the serve receive off the top of the block. On we go. Good defense up front by Headkey and attack. Ooh, they say it does catch the back line for Nelson. And we don't have any video evidence to replay anything here today. I don't know that one hit the. I got a good look at it here. I'm not sure that missed it. Everyone else in the stand saying, yeah, that was long. So Nelson, though, gets the point. 17-15, Concordia on top in set one. Lions on the serve. Everett on the receive. Emery back set. Martin right side off the top of the tape. On we go. Nelson will go with a left side attack. The block back, but out of bounds. Couldn't quite keep that in. Danica Martin was there in time. The timing of the jump was good. But we did see that a couple times on Tuesday. Just got to turn that wrist back towards the middle of the court a little bit better. That time it falls outside. So 17-16, and Fa'ali'i with the changeup there comes up with a big jump and the big reach back and then just rolls one over the top of the block and puts it down for the kill. 18-16, Concordia on top here in set one. Coach Bolt up out of his chair to give some encouragement to the Bulldogs. Ella Brueggemann is in and serving. Drops a good one in the middle. On the right side attack, just a tip and a push back to the corner. Everett tracks it down, though. Fali'i left side, tips it over. Opportunity here for Lions, for the Lions, I should say. But they cannot handle it. Got a bad bump set towards the net and then tried to just bump it over. It was way too close to the net, couldn't push it out of there. And in a kind of an unforced error for Nelson, it makes it 19-16. Concordia on top. Ella Brueggemann on to serve again. Drives that one a little more in the back. That is going to be an ace. They got hit three times, but it never got back into the court of play. Makes it 20-16. If I'm not mistaken, at least the fourth, if not fifth, ace of this first set for the Bulldogs service line. 20-16. Ella on the serve again. Knuckleball. It's a good one. Pushed it too close to the net. Another ace. Back-to-back for Ella Brueggemann. And it's 21-16, Concordia on top. Well, the serving has been markedly better than what we saw on Tuesday against York, at least, and is every time, folks, every time the broadcasting jinx works. And that's never a good thing. That one goes into the net just after Ella has a couple more aces. She serves one into the net, making it 21-17. But overall, still, things much better from the service line for Concordia than what they saw on Tuesday. I can't say that. Cross court on the slide. Paulson gets one to the back row. Good dig, though, by Nelson. On we play. Fali'i left side. Big swing. Dug up in the back row. The Lions on the attack. Go with a tip shot, and it's put down nearly by Paulson. On we play. They get a free ball back. Opportunity Bulldogs set it up. Head key in the middle. Touched at the back. On we go. Cross court. Brueggemann can't get to that one. That'll be a point for Nelson. I'll tell you what, both sides had some really athletic plays on that exchange, on that rally. And the score now, 21-18. Concordia on top. They have not trailed in this set. Closest that Nelson has been is when 9-8. Fali'i did get one, a great one in system that time and fires an attack long, making it 21-19, and now a timeout for Concordia coach Ben Bolt. 21-19 here in the first set. We will step aside as well on Max Country and the Concordias.
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2: Eric Allgood back with you today in North Sioux City, South Dakota, the CNOS Fieldhouse. Six courts in action right now. And the Concordia JV squad will be in action a little bit later on today. 21-19 in the first set. Concordia leading Nelson. That is the Nelson Lions. Concordia in the road, navy blue jerseys. Nelson in their home, white jerseys with the purple numbers and trim. On we go. Fali'i rolls one over the top. Nelson will control. Back set. Go right side attack, and it's off the block and out of bounds. That's a point and a kill for Nelson. Now 21-20. Concordia on top. This the closest that Nelson has been in.
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2: All right, we're going to pick the action back up just at the very end of this first set. Lainey Brott with a block to end set number one. Concordia wins it 25-21 here today from the CNOS Fieldhouse. And they win it over the Nelson Lions 25-21. A little flurry of action there at the end, but we also saw Lainey Brott get a kill there towards the end. Bella Headkey had one that made it 24-21, and then they do, in fact, get the game winner. So 25-21 is our score. We're going to take another quick break, see if we can't find out some more information and tell you more info from the 25-21 set one win for Concordia.
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2: All right, folks, we do apologize about the technical issues up here. We're getting things squared away, I think. I hope, anyway. In the meantime, after Concordia wins set number one over Nelson 25-21, Nelson just rips a big kill right down the middle of the Bulldog defense, and it's now 5-5 here in set number two. And that is the first time I was able to look up from the equipment here, so I can't tell you much more than what has happened right there. So 5-5 is our score in set number two. Concordia leading the match 1-0. Shandy Fahlee likes to be on the radio, though. She gets one to the back corner for a kill and a 6-5 Bulldog lead. Into the ball game comes Lainey Brott for Concordia. She moves into the front row. Fahlee into the back row and back to serve for the Bulldogs. 6-5. Concordia on top in set number two. Winning set one, 25-21. Big set up on the far side. A good dig by Fahlee. Bump set forward from Emma Brugman. Ends up being just a bump over. Free ball, Nelson. Oh, they give a free ball right back to Concordia, though. Opportunity, Bulldogs. Right side, Paulson off the block. Fahlee there to cover, though. Quick set in the middle from Ella Brugman. Dug by Nelson. Cross-court attack. Fahlee gets it up once, but that's it. Both Brugmans diving, but they can't get to it. And it's now 6-6 here in set number two. Quick huddle for the Bulldogs. Right behind, right in front of us, actually, as Nelson goes back to serve. And again, apologize, in addition to the technical issues, no rosters available as we got to the field house this morning, so we'll have to be scrounging for some info for the later matches as that serve from the Nelson Lions rolls over the top of the tape and down for an ace, and it is now 7-6, and if I'm not mistaken, first time Concordia has trailed in this match. That serve taken by Emma Brugman. Left side attack for Brott. Kept up once and twice. Emma tried with a kick save. Couldn't get it backed in play, though, and it's 7-6 in favor of Nelson.

Olsen didn't get a great attack on it, but the block couldn't quite keep it there. McKenna Starkey and Laney Brant both good timing on the jumps, but Starkey couldn't quite keep it back into onto that side. It rolled into the middle and fell on the Concordia side. So Bulldogs trailing 9-7 here in the second set. They won the first set 25-21. Big swing that time. Much more in system and put that one down. It is Laney Brant that brings the wood and gets the kill. So 9-8 our score. And Myla Emery returns to the fray for the Bulldogs. Freshman setter trying to get her squad back on top. Running serve. Nelson on the receive. Back set. Right side attack. Fali, great dig. Emery will set it. Left side, Brant put it down almost to the back. Good dig, though. Nelson controls and on we play. Now Concordia on offense. In the middle, it's Starkey from Emery. And you can see that's just a little more smooth on the operation with Myla Emery in there. And she gets a back-to-back point set up. And now it's 9-9 here in the second set. Bulldogs winning set one, 25-21. Emery on the serve. Tries to drop one in there, but missed it on the short side of the net. 10-9, Nelson on top. The Nelson Lions purple shorts, long white sleeve tops, but the wrists are dark purple, and then they gradient into the white up the sleeves at about the elbow. Bulldogs on the offense. Big swing. Got that one down. Laney Brant on a beautiful setup from Myla Emery to make it 10-10 in the second. Clara Everett is checking in and back to serve for Concordia. Emery along with Emma Brueggemann in that back row. Up front, it's Fa'ali'i, Starkey, and Martin in that front row for Concordia. Good dig by Emery in the back row. Better bump set by Everett, but Fa'ali'i gets one into the net. Oh, man, that was a really good running away from the net bump back as a set from Everett that time, but Fa'ali'i couldn't quite capitalize on the hustle play by her teammate. 11-10, Nelson leading Concordia in the second set. Concordia leading the match 1-0. Driving serve. And the Bulldogs kept it alive for a second, but then a little overpass and a pushback down by the Nelson Lions gives them a two-point lead at 12-10. In the middle, Emery, long set to the left side. It is blocked. That was Fa'ali'i on the attack. And then Starkey had one get pushed back over. And it's going to be a point for Concordia as it missed the back line. So 12-11 our score. Nelson on top here in the second set. Concordia leading the match. Greece serving for the Bulldogs. Jump set left to center. Pushes it to the back. Not a great receive, but Nelson gets it up. Cross-court attack. Does not hit the line. Missed it wide, and we're tied at 12. So Greece, again, she is just left of center. Right-handed attacker. Jump serve into the tape, though, and down. That is going to be a service error. It was a really strong suit in that 25-21 set one victory. At least four, if not five, aces for Concordia in that set. Here in set two, they have not had the aces, and things have been much more evened up. Making sure the proper procedure is followed as Nelson makes a substitution on the far side. And the Lions will serve it. Back into the middle. Everett on the receive. Set it up for Martin. She goes cross-court off the top of the tape and down. Danica Martin has certainly been a bright spot here today for the Concordia Bulldog offensive attack. We are all tied at 13 here in set number two. Bulldogs leading in the match 1-0. Ella Brueggemann is back into the lineup. Emery to the bench.

0: Ella will most likely be doing the setting in that regard. Bump it up, and Concordia cannot keep that one in play. Out, last touch by the Bulldogs, tied at 13. And the Nelson Lions back to serve. And I apologize, the scoreboard a little slow there. 14-13, Nelson on top. Emma Brueggemann on the serve receive. Ella sets it for Fali. Big swing, and Shandy puts it down. Tied up at 14 here in set two. And, you know, it's certainly fun to watch Shandy play volleyball, but it's even more impressive when you actually get to stand on the floor and see just how high she really is off the ground at that high point of her attack. Tied up at 14 here in set number one. Off the top of the block, Nelson controls it. On we play. Right side attack, a tip shot, kept alive by the Bulldogs. Everett kept it up. Fali'i from the back row, but can't quite convert. She was so good at that a year ago. First time we've had that she's had that opportunity here today. Couldn't quite get that one over the top, though. And it's 15-14. Nelson took the lead at 6-5, and we've been tied, but Nelson hasn't given up fully this lead in the second set. Roll shot down and over. That's a good attack that time by Lainey Brott. It was in the right spot. It wasn't overly fast, but found the hole in the defense, and we're tied up at 15. Double-checking our substitutions here as Jenna Slatke comes in and goes back to serve. And now Maddie Paulson is out there with a towel, making sure that nobody slips in the middle of the court. All is well. The big field house with the painted lines for both basketball and volleyball. If anyone's been in Speedway in Lincoln or the Kinetic Center out there, it's just like that. We've got six courts going with action right now. Kind of a lot like an AAU tournament, actually. Left side attack, block back. Maddie Paulson hits return to sender. 16-15, the Bulldogs are in front now. Some more encouragement from both Ben and Angie Bolt. Driving jump serve that time. And just a tip over, this is going to be a free ball opportunity. Concordia set it up, brought cross court. Oh, and we're going to have a reserve. We had a ball from another court. And again, with all of these courts going on in action at the same time, when you get one ball to cross into another, it's an automatic reserve, which is honestly a tough break for Concordia. That was going to definitely be a kill for the Bulldogs. And instead, a replay, and our score remains 16-15. So to try it again will be Jenna Slatke. Drops it to the left side. Or to the right, I guess, of the offense. Now up top, opportunity Bulldogs in the middle. Starkey goes to the back row, finds the line, and puts it down for the kill. 17-15, Bulldogs on top. And Slatke to serve again. Fali'i and Ella Brueggemann also there in the back row. Brott, Starkey, and Paulson in the front. Tip shot over. Concordia has to bump it around. Fali will go with a jumping roll shot, and it gets touched on the way down and out of bounds. That's a back row, a kill for Shandy Fali, and make it 18-15. How about four in a row for the Bulldogs and a timeout for Nelson? We will step aside as well. Come right back to North Sioux City after
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0: Eric, I'll get back with you in the CNOS Fieldhouse in North Sioux City, South Dakota. Not Iowa, South Dakota. Yes, I did get that right. Bulldogs on the attack have rattled off four in a row and a good serve. How about an ace coming out of the timeout for Jenna Slatke? 5'5 sophomore from Wahoo, played at Bishop Newman High School. And that is an excellent response to the opponent taking the timeout, is to come out with an ace to follow it. 19-15. Bulldogs lead it in set two. They won set one, 25-21. Tip shot at the net. Nelson controls it. Back set. Now a right side attack gets through the block and down. That's a point for the Nelson Lions. And again, if you're just joining us, apologies. We did not, no rosters available here when we got to the field house. So we will have to do some more research as we get ready for our following games here. This is the first of four games over the 2 days played by Concordia. They will play right away again here at noon coming up as they see an ace from Nelson right now to make it 19-17. So a 5-0 run has been answered with two back by Nelson. Bulldogs still on top by two. Fali on the serve receive. Ella Brueggemann, big swing in the middle for Starkey, but just into the net. Now 19-18. Didn't look like it was out of system very much there. McKenna, just a little bit flat on the attack that time. So 19-18, Fale on the receive. On the slide, that's Maddie Paulson putting it down for the Bulldogs. And 20-18, Concordia on top. Coach Bolt out to have a quick word with McKenna Starkey. And now Myla Emery returns and goes back to serve for the Bulldogs. Running jump serve, drops a beauty in there. Good receive for Nelson. Not a great attack, though. Opportunity Bulldogs. Bump set, brought left side. Good dig in the back row. Nelson plays it on. Just a roll shot, though. Another opportunity, Concordia. Brought again on the left side. Rolls it all the way to the back. Mistimed the jump just a little bit that time. Big swing, blocked back. Martin, then tip shot by Starkey. Couldn't quite clear the net. It was there. McKenna made the right play. She just couldn't quite get it over the net. There was a huge hole in the defense right in the middle of the court. And if that thing, all it had to do was clear the net, was going to be an easy point for Starkey that time. It does not. And the score now 20-19. Bulldogs on top here in the second set, leading the match 2-1. 1-0. There we go. Danica Martin, another big swing in the middle. Danica has been highly efficient in this ball game in both sets. And now it's 21-19, Concordia on top. Checking in and serving is Clara Everett, 5'6 junior out of Gothenburg. Made her varsity debut Tuesday against York. Running jump serve is into the net, 21-20. Concordia on top. Nelson on the serve. The Lions. Good knuckleball. Emma Brueggemann on the receive. Set it up for Martin. Danica Martin puts another one down for the Bulldogs. 22-20. Concordia on top. Late stages set two. They won the first set. 25-21. Back to serve. Kyla Grease. Runs it to the back. Nelson on the attack from the right side. Good dig up there by Emery. Bump set it. Fa'ali'i cross court. Another good dig by Nelson. On we play. Roll shot. Way too long. Point Bulldogs. And it's set point in set two for Concordia. Timeout Nelson. Our scoreboard still reads 23-20. It might not be set point just yet. 23-20 is our score. We'll take another quick break and come back to North Sioux City.
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0: Late stages, set two. Concordia, 23. Nelson, 20. Bulldogs winning the first set, 25-21. Trying to make it 2-0 here in the first game of the day. Got another one coming up at straight up at noon. Jump serve from Kyla Grease is a good one. Pushed it right back to the net. Big swing, big block. Danica Martin slams that one right back. Puts up the brick wall. And now it's set point in set two for Concordia. Big smiles all around as Danica played that one perfectly. Kyla Grease to serve it for the Bulldogs. Drives one in the back. Jumping set that time. Grease digs it up. Emery sets it. Fali'i blocked back. Point Nelson. We will play on. 24-21. And Nelson will be on the serve. Clara Everett and Emma Brueggemann into the back row for Concordia, along with Fatalee. Nelson on the serve. It is set point number two for the Bulldogs. Driving, that's Everett on the receive. Emery sets it up. Fatalee, tip shot. Nobody home. Point, Bulldogs, and the set goes to Concordia. Oh, that was a thing of beauty. You think it's set point. It's got to be a fastball coming somewhere. And Shandy got to the top of that jump and expertly just tipped it over the net. 25-21 and 25-21 are two set scores. So the teams will rotate benches, and we'll get ready for the third set coming up in just a few minutes. Concordia Bulldog Volleyball on 104.9 Max Country.
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0: Eric Allgood back with you in North Sioux City, South Dakota. Concordia leading Nelson here in the Siouxland Invite, 2-0, both sets with a score of 25-21. And the team stats bearing out that this has been a really solid start to the day for the Bulldogs, leading Nelson in kills 31-17, in assists 30-15, in aces 7-4, in digs 21-16, in total blocks 4-2. All of those, if you're winning all of those, you're going to win pretty much every match. Of note, service errors, 8 for Concordia, 3 for Nelson. We saw that number on Tuesday for Concordia be 18 against York. They've been better. It hasn't been perfect by any means, but it has been better than what we saw on Tuesday. Leading the way, as you might expect, it's Shandy Fatlee with 10 kills on 22 total attacks. She's hitting 227, but Danica Martin, 8 kills on 11 swings, hitting 545. And Laney brought 6 kills on 11 swings, hitting 455. Concordia, so far in the match, is, like we said, out-hitting Nelson 333-140. Concordia now on the far side of the net, so we'll do our best to still identify everybody. Myla Emery will start things up with the serve here in set number 3 for Concordia. Driving serve to the back row. Nelson set it up on the right side attack. Rolling chop blocked back at the net. Starkey up there twice. Nelson just about got it back over the net, but did not. Let's call it a block for McKenna Starkey. You got to see the high jump ability. You talk about jump up, land, and go right back up as quick as you can. That's exactly what McKenna just did. First point of the third set belongs to the Bulldogs. Serve received for Nelson. Not a great one. They'll get a little out of system. Just a running shot over the top. Set it up for Concordia. Cross court. It goes down. Laney Brott puts it down for the Bulldogs. It's 2-0 quickly in the third set. Already leading 2-0. Myla Emery on the serve again. Drops a beauty in the back corner. That's an ace for Myla Emery. And a 3-0 start for the Bulldogs. We mentioned the ace serves have been fantastic so far in this one. Make it 8 for the match. Another one in there for Concordia. Sorry, folks. Got a text from Gene. We've been working through our issues today, and it's now 4-0. I think we just had a reserve. In any effect, it's another ace for Myla Emery. 5-0. Bulldogs on top here in the third set. Another strong start at the service line in all three sets for Myla Emery. She has had a wonderful start to her freshman year at Concordia. Tip shot in the middle. Starkey blocks it. Nelson can't recover. Point Bulldogs. Nelson got a couple of touches but could not get that thing back over the net. McKenna Starkey with the play at the net to make it 6-0 Concordia here in set number 3. Driving serve again, knuckleball that time. Right side attack through the block and down. It split the block of Starkey and Brott that time in the first kill of the set for the Nelson Lions. Nelson going back to serve, and I think we have some individual players now. This is Taylor Felix on the serve and missed it long. By the way, Nelson Lyons out of Texas. Actually, a suburb of Dallas. That Waukehachie, or however you say it. I'm terrible at that pronunciation, but that's where Nelson is located. Running jump serve from Everett. Man, that had a ton of spin on it. Dug up, though, and a good set in system. That was well done by Nelson that time, and they got a kill from Mackenzie Smith, who is now 2 of 9 and hitting 222 in the match. Sophia Salas will come in and serve. 7-1 on the scoreboard here for in favor of Concordia, which I think is wrong. I think there should be two for Nelson. That one missed long on the attack. Was there a touch? There was not on the attack from Starkey that time. Makes it 7-2. 7-3. There we go. 7-3 our score. Nelson on the serve. Back set, Starkey, right side, down the line and in there. Nice setup that time, and McKenna Starkey puts it away for the Bulldogs in an 8-3 Concordia lead in the third set. Kyla Grease back to serve for the Bulldogs. Right side, off the top of the block. Fa'ali'i got a hand on the block, but didn't have enough of a cover that time. That'll go down as a kill and a point for Nelson. 8-4 is our score. Mackenzie Smith, got that one down. And 8-4 is our score. Good set by Everett. Tip at the net. Down off the block and good. Bella Hedke comes flying in there. All the way up from Kansas. Marysville, that is. She was a Bulldog in high school. Now she's a Bulldog once again in college. Coming to Concordia via JUCO and then Wayne State. Right side attack. Big block from Hedke, and it'll go out of bounds off the touch from Nelson. It's 10-4. Concordia on top in the third set. Bulldogs playing very efficiently on both sides right now. Ella Brueggemann on the serve. Off the top of the tape, it rolls over. On we play. Back set, right side, just a tip shot. Everett digs it up for Concordia. Left side attack, Fa'ali'i. Overpass right back to her. On the tip shot, it's Paulson dug up. Nelson with the left side attack that time. Fa'ali'i digs it up. Paulson down the line, off the top of the block, and on for a kill. 11-4. Everything working right now for the Bulldogs. Really efficient start. Getting it done offensively right now in this set. But that one goes into the net on the serve. Ella looks at her right hand like, I think my hand did its own thing. I didn't tell it to do that. 11-5 our score. Nelson on the serve now. That's Haley Nixon on the serve. Offensive attack, Fa'ali'i left side, roll shot in the middle, dug up by the Lions. They'll go with a left side attack into the block, and Maddie Paulson rejects it. Maddie Jr. on the roster, but part of the senior recruiting class. We'll have a chance to play another year coming up next year. All smiles in the front row for the Bulldogs as they lead it by 7 here in the third set. Fa'ali'i on the serve. Knuckleball sails too long that time. No touch. And it's now 12-6. Concordia with the lead. They have not trailed. In fact, I think it was a 7-0 start in this first set for the Bulldogs. But now the Lions of Nelson, Texas, will be on the serve. Drive it to the back. Fali on the receive into the middle. And it's down for the kill. Good swing that time. I believe it was Paulson again. It was Hedke. Bella Hedke puts it down for the Bulldogs, and it's 13-6 Concordia in set number three. They lead the match 2-0, winning both the first two sets, 25-21. And that's going to be an ace. One touch in the back row, and down for the ace for Jenna Slatke. 14-6, Concordia on top. Another good serve there by Slatke. System, good dig by Fali. On the offensive attack, Brock comes down the near line. Dug up, though, by the Lions. Roll shot. Can Concordia make something happen? Play at the net, goes on the Concordia side. Paulson upset with herself that she couldn't tell herself to go forward right there. She was maybe able to get to that thing, but couldn't quite get her momentum. So we'll get a serve here in a set. But first, Paulson and Fali doing some cleanup on aisle four. Getting the towels out there. All well now. 14-7. Concordia on top in the third set, leading the match 2-0. Nelson Lions on the serve. And I called in, I think there was a touch. And Coach Bolt is having a word with the officials. Both officials called whatever it was right away. And I'm trying to read body language, and the officials are not bending at all, but Coach Bolt walks back to his seat with his head shaken. So clearly didn't agree with what the call was. It does give a point to Nelson, whatever the call was. So it's 14-8 is our score. Back set. Paulson rips one down the middle on the slide. 15-8. Bulldogs on top. Could see that one from the floor, like we are here in the corner. We're in that back right corner behind now the Nelson team, before we were behind Concordia in the first two sets. But you could see that one coming, and Maddie lined it up well. Roll shot off the top of the block. Opportunity Bulldogs. Quick set in the middle. Starkey, good swing. Better dig by Nelson. Right side attack for the Lions. Another good dig. That was by Emery. Not a great attack by Starkey. Got it once, got it right back, and puts it back down. McKenna never hit that thing real square either time she made contact with it, but the second time was far enough past the defense, but in the line for a 16-8 Concordia lead. We are in the third set. Concordia leads the match 2-0. Driving serve from Emery. Bump set towards the front. Running tip shot dug up there by Brott. Right side attack. Martin through the block and lifted up. That'll be a point for Concordia. Through the block and then kind of trying to lift it off your belly that time. And the Lions defense was called for it. And now the lead is 17-8 for the Bulldogs. Tip shot in the middle. Maybe, I'm not sure who that was for, but now it's an opportunity for Concordia, and it's brought into a block and back down on the Bulldogs side. That'll be a point on the block for Nelson. 17-9. Concordia with the lead. Nelson on the serve with Taylor Felix again. Nelson, a knuckleball there to Fali. Left side attack was touched on the way by. It missed long, but it was touched they say, in that back row by Nelson, and that is a point for Concordia. Clara Everett will go back to serve for the Bulldogs, leading 18-9 here in the third set. Clara Everett, you know, the big toss and the big running jump serve is coming. There it is. Drops it over nicely that time. Back set, right side attack. Tipped at the net by Starkey. Backed over, though. That was a good attack and a good play at the net. Sawyer Ponton was able to put that one down for Nelson. Sawyer, far and away the tallest player on the floor, and now she exits. Prime, I'm just judging my height and everybody else's height, 6'2". So 18-10 our score. Fali, left side attack, rolls one over. Good dig, though, by Nelson's defense. They'll push one to the back, and Everett can't get to it. That'll go down as a kill for the Nelson Lions. 18-11, Concordia on top in the third set. They won both the first two sets, 25-21. First set, and here in the third set, a very efficient start. As an attack in the middle from Starkey, misses long. She tried to kind of punch that one down, and it sailed on her. So now 18-12. Salas has had some good service runs, though, for the Nelson Lions. Drives another one to the back. Back set. This is Martin off the block and out of bounds, and a point for Concordia. Danica Martin has had a fantastic match for the Bulldogs. If the numbers are updated, 9 kills, 2 errors, 12 swings. That's a 583. Oh, they did update. 10 kills, 2 errors, 13 swings. She's hitting 615 for the match. 19-12 is currently our score. Concordia on the serve. Nelson on the receive. A left side attack. Dug up by Fali. Emery for Shandy. Back row. Got it. Well, they say it went around the antenna. And the down officials see that one right away. So the attack from Shandy Fali went outside the antenna. It caught the back line, but was not a legal attack there. And so 19-13 is our score in set number 3. Opportunity here for Nelson. Back set. Martin into the block. Down. Another kill for Danica Martin. What a fantastic match Danica has had. She will check out now as Ella Brugman checks in and goes back to serve. Well, I know we don't give out MVPs, but man, 11 kills on 14 swings for Danica in this match so far. 19-13, Concordia on top. Nelson on offense, long attack. Emma Brugman, big dig. Fale'i threw a block and down for the kill. And it's 21-13, Bulldogs. Pretty efficient offensive play for Concordia here in this third set. Drive it to the back. Ella Brueggemann serve misses the back line, so a service error, making it 21-14, Bulldogs by a touchdown. And Nelson getting some subs into the ballgame. Haley Nixon on the serve here for the Lions. Got that one all the way to the back. Gets Concordia a little out of system. Ella just bumps it over. Opportunity, quick set. Never cleared the net, though. 4 hits on the Nelson Lions. Makes it 22-14, Bulldogs. Concordia looking to close out a 3-set sweep to open things up here in the Siouxland Invite. Fali on the serve, into the net, 22-15. Concordia still comfortably ahead, late stages of set number 3. For the match, Fali, 11 kills, hitting 185, but we mentioned Danica Martin, 11 kills, hitting 643. in the middle. It's Matty Paulson with a tip shot. Good dig, though, by Nelson to keep it alive. On we play. Bella Hedke with a block at the net, and that will go down as a point for Concordia. It's now 23-15. The Bulldogs just two away from taking this match in a three-set sweep. Jenna Sladke back to serve for the Bulldogs. A running jump serve is a good one to the back row. Still a back row bump set. On we play, Fali. Nice return, but it's all the way back over the net. Opportunity Lions. Tip at the net. Starkey hits it twice and back over. Again, Nelson on the attack. Down the left side. Out of bounds. Oh, but they call Concordia in the net. Matty Paulson, they say, got in the net for the Bulldogs. And so it is a point for Nelson. 23-16 our score. Jump serve, Fali on the receive. Ella Brugman running one-handed set, and then it's tipped over by Brott. Nobody home for Nelson, and it is match point, Bulldogs. 24-16. Danica Martin back into the front row. Myla Emery into the back row. She will go back to serve. Emery on the running serve. Good dig in the back. Right side attack through the block and down. That was a well done in system. Starkey just a split second late on her move over from the middle that time. Left a window, and the Nelson Lions able to take advantage. But still, it is match point number two coming for Concordia. Nelson will be on the serve. To the back row, Fali bumps it up. Emery, cross court, attack, nope. Martin misfired. Does not happen, hasn't happened very much in this match. Just the third attack error for Danica. And, oh, I beg your pardon. They call the titch, they call the a tip. The up official called a touch on the way by, and Martin is going to get the kill for the win, 25-17. I'm not sure anybody actually saw that. That was crazy. 25-17 is what the scoreboard reads. The teams are shaking hands. This game is over. The official's still in front of the score table just talking things over, but that is indeed the case. 25-17 in the third set, making your match a three-set sweep. Ring that bell. It's a Bulldog winner. 25-21, 25-21, 25-17. Concordia with the three-set sweep. A quick timeout. We'll come back. Talk to Coach Bold after this.
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0: Eric Allgood back with you in North Sioux City, South Dakota. Yes, we are in South Dakota. We did cross back on the river and kept going north, so now in the great state of South Dakota. A three-set sweep for Concordia over Nelson out of Texas, 25-21, 25-21, and 25-17. Really efficient there in that third set as well for Concordia. So let's give you some of the team numbers. Concordia offensively was miles ahead of where Nelson was. 46-25 was the kill ratio for the Bulldogs in this one. They, as a team, Concordia hit 352 compared to just 128 for Nelson. 43 assists. All total in the three sets, 11 service aces. Now, there was still the number of these service errors, and that was 12, which is better than the 18 that we saw for Concordia against York on Tuesday, but there's still room for improvement. But the 11 aces, much, much better. Diggs, 34 for Concordia, 5 reception errors. Total blocks, Concordia wins that one as well, 6-3. Give you the individual numbers for Concordia. Danica Martin had a marvelous game, including what turned out to be the game-clinching kill, 12 kills on 15 attacks. She hit 667 for the match. Shandy Fali had 14 kills Tuesday against York. She had 11 here this morning. She hit 185 for the match. Lainey Brott was also very efficient, 9 kills, hit 412. McKenna Starkey, 6 kills on 12 swings. Bella Hedke, 4 kills. Maddie Paulson had 3. Myla Emery had a kill in there as well. Total blocks, Bella Hedke led the way with 3. Maddie Paulson had 2 in the ball game. So a really, really nice job. 12.5 points for Danica Martin when it was all said and done here in this first match. Looks like Coach Bolt is hanging out and talking with the team. They are playing again against Bethel College out of Kansas in about 35 minutes. So we will send it back to the station, get you back into your normal programming while the Bulldogs talk things over and they get ready for their second match of the day, which is back-to-back as they will take on Bethel. Again, that is scheduled for a noon start, and I think we should be, unless we're going to pause all of the other courts and start them all at the same time, we should be on schedule for that one. So for now, we'll say so long from Sioux City, South Dakota on the north side, and we'll be back for a scheduled noon start. It will be Concordia and Bethel coming up right here on Max Country and the Concordia Sports Network.
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20: 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Brueggemann back to Keck on the far side. That hit the ground for another kill for Ashley Keck.
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1: Welcome back to the Rural Radio Network. September corn is up 3.5 at 482 and a quarter. December up 3.75 at 507. September soybeans are up 2 pennies at 1222 and three quarters. November up a quarter at 1236 and a half. September Chicago wheat down 3.25 at 679 and a half. December down 3 at 697. September KC wheat down 6.5 at 755 and three quarters. December down 5.25 at 770 and three quarters. August live cattle down 40 cents at 222.95. October down 70 at 217.30. August feeders down 130 at 334. September down 122 at 327.70. October lean hogs up 72 cents at 80.95. December up 85 at 71.60. And class 3 milk for September down 19 at 16.61 here on the Rural Radio Network.
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8: 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Today, the Bulldogs are in Sioux City, Iowa for the Siouxland Invite. 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
9: Welcome back in this morning to the CNOS Fieldhouse in North Sioux City. My name is Eric Allgood, and we have got more Concordia Volleyball on 104.9 Max Country and the Concordia Sports Network as the Bulldogs get set to take on the Threshers of Bethel, Kansas. It was a fine start to the morning. The 10 o'clock start, first match of the day for the Bulldogs, a three-set sweep over Nelson out of Texas, 25-21, 25-21, and 25-17 in that matchup. And again, some of the numbers in case you missed our game earlier this morning. Danica Martin with a fantastic ball game, 12 kills on 15 swings. That's a .667 hitting percentage. Shandy Fali also added 11 kills. Laney Brott had 9 for a squad for Concordia that won the kill ratio 46-25 over Nelson. They had more assists, 43-21. They had 11 aces compared to 5. They had 34 digs compared to 25, and they had 6 blocks compared to 3. They basically won all of the team categories that you would want to win in a matchup. Now taking on a Bethel College squad that was in their national tournament a year ago. Cameron Offerly is a 5'10 outside hitter. She's a senior from Spearville, Kansas, which is a town the size of about... what's a good one? Maybe Henderson. It's an eight man football high school there in Spearville. It's a small community, but Cameron plays much bigger than just 5'10" as well. So, definitely one to watch if you are on the Concordia side of things in our matchup here today. We're going to take a real quick break. When we come back, more of our pregame show. Concordia and Bethel coming up right at noon here on Max Country.
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9: Eric, I'll get back with you in North Sioux City, South Dakota. Yes, we did cross the river, and we kept going north. So North Sioux City, South Dakota, home of the CNOS Fieldhouse. There's actually two different big field houses here in Sioux City. And it's interesting if you've ever been to the Speedway one or the Kinetic field house there in Lincoln. Same setup. We've got four courts in action right now. Actually, now that we've gotten a little bit deeper into our day, courts 5 and 6 are now in action as well. So 6 courts rolling here today, and they'll have 6 courts again tomorrow as well. So just the big open space. With the folding chairs for the team benches kind of in the middle, couple rows of, aluminum bleachers along the sides, for some parents and fans to watch. And of course, yours truly, we're set up here in the corner, which is actually not a bad vantage point. It is floor level though. So, things in the far corner are a little more difficult to see, but, it is easier to see the athleticism from the Bulldogs. It was on full display in that first matchup when they took on at 10 o'clock. Took on the Nelson Lions, winning that one 3-0. Let's take a quick look now at the Bethel College Threshers, who are opening their season in this matchup with Concordia. They did play an exhibition game against Fort Hays on Sunday from earlier this week. They will also be playing more games in this one, in this Siouxland invite. It's Concordia game here at noon. Then they will wait till 6 o'clock tonight, and they'll take on Briar Cliff. And then tomorrow afternoon, taking on Mount Mercy University here at the Fieldhouse to wrap up their events. Of course, tomorrow, 8 a.m. and noon, we'll have both of them for you right here on 104.9 Max Country. But for sure, some people and players to watch from last year. Cameron Offerly led things 664 points a year ago. She averaged 4.78 kills per set. She, in fact, led all of NAIA with 602 on the season. This was a national tournament qualifying team that is going to try to find their way in their opening match of the season against the Concordia Bulldogs, who have now played 2 matches, and you could definitely see that things gel much better. There were still mistakes, there were still errors, but things just seemed a little more cohesive for Concordia in their first matchup today compared to what we saw on Tuesday when they took on York in Seward. Another quick timeout when we come back. First serve, Concordia and Bethel, right at noon.
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9: And welcome to the afternoon here at the CNOS Fieldhouse in North Sioux City, South Dakota. Eric Allgood alongside with you today as Concordia takes on the Bethel College Threshers. Not quite as cool as the Heston High School Swathers, but we'll let the Threshers count as a really cool mascot in our matchup here today. Concordia playing their second match of the day, having won earlier at the 10 o'clock start time over the Nelson Lions in three sets. Bethel playing not only their first match of the day and of this event, but playing their first match of the season. That officially counts for some stats. Played an exhibition against Fort Hays on Sunday of this week. But now the team's meeting underneath the net for the final preparations as they get ready for this one here today. Concordia in the navy blue tops and bottoms, long sleeves with the white numerals and the white around the collar of the neck. Bethel in their white jerseys, short sleeved. They've got maroon on top of the shoulders and then maroon numbers with black shorts as well. Out there first for Concordia, McKenna Starkey, Danica Martin, Lainey Brott, Emma Brueggemann waits to come in there, Shandy Fali'i, Myla Emery, who's had a fantastic first couple of matches as a college volleyball player, and also out there, Bella Hedke. Again, the Bulldogs 2-0 on their season. It's also a new coach this year. Courtney Van Royen is the head coach of the Bethel College Threshers. Again, after a appearance in the national tournament a year ago. Concordia is on the far end of the court where we are set up here. But after the second set, they will flip back and they will actually be on the near side of the court. So the cheers move a little bit as well. Myla Emery will go back to serve first for the Concordia Bulldogs. Game two is just about underway here in North Sioux City, South Dakota, part of the Siouxland Invite. Emery's serve is a perfect knuckleball. Bethel on the attack. They'll go with a slide to the right, dug up by Emma Brueggemann. Left side attack that time for Brott, dug up in the back row, and they'll attack it over the top. Bump set it. On the right side attack, dug by Emery in the back. Fali'i bumps it forward. Now a free ball over from Starkey. Opportunity for the Threshers. Left side attack tipped over the top of the block. Concordia controls, though. Martin rolls one to the back. Long rally on the first point of the game. And then it's finally put down. A big swing and kill put down for Bethel. And the Threshers strike first. That was Darla Crow, as tall as Offerly is, and she goes about 5'10". Darla Crow, 6'1", maybe 6'2", even out there. Gets off the floor pretty quick. It will be Offerly back to serve for Bethel. Right-handed senior. Drives one to Fali'i, and Shandy can't handle it. It'll be an ace for Offerly and the Bethel Threshers in a quick 2-0 lead. Also out there, Mari Phillips, Elena Vanderweg, Tori Morrison, Ava Pizana is the libero for Bethel. Tip shot by Starkey, and it goes down for the kill. Nobody home as McKenna showing off the high jump ability, hanging in the air, and then redirected that ball to back over her left shoulder and got that to a spot on the floor where nobody was. For Bethel. So 2-1. And it will be Clara Everett in. Big running jump serve into the net. She was about 50% in that first matchup this morning on that big jump serve. Could she get it in or not? And misses the first one of this matchup with Bethel. And the Threshers now lead it 3-1. driving knuckleball serve from the threshers. Right side attack, Martin into the net, 4-1, Bethel on top. Concordia a little stuck in the mud right now, trying to catch up to the speed real quick of the action. Some unforced errors so far. Bergman, good dig. Fali off the block and out of bounds. That's a kill for Shandy Fali and makes it 4-2. Bethel on top, but a needed point there for Concordia. Checking in and serving, Kyla Grease. 5'6 freshman out of Sutton to do the honors for the Bulldogs. In the middle, a good tip shot, but Concordia digs it. Now we've got some jousting at the net, falls on the side of the Bulldogs. Boy, back and forth we went. That looked like sand volleyball where it was actually a bunch of people that don't know how to play volleyball, just tip it back and forth to each other. Finally, it falls on the Concordia side. 5-2 is our score. Bethel on top and the Threshers serving here in the first set. Driving serve. Good pass by Fa'ali. Right side off the block and out of bounds. Danica Martin gets the kill for the Bulldogs. 5-3, Concordia trailing still. All 3 points for the Bulldogs have been kills on the offensive attack. Ella Brueggemann in the back row to serve it now for Concordia. Good drive, Offerly on the receive. Left side tip shot played up, and Paulson goes cross court. That's double pit is allowed now, and on we go. Another joust at the net. Controlled by Bethel. Right side attack. Emma Brueggemann punches it up. Fa'ali'i from the left side rolls it down the net and in. And Fa'ali'i with a kill to make it 5-4. Concordia back within one here in this first set. Ella Brueggemann on the serve again. It's a good one. Driving to the far side. Offerly will have to set it up. Goes cross court. Nice dig. Emma Brueggemann. Left side attack. Fa'ali off the top of the block and down for the kill. Couple of good swings now from Shandy here in the early going. And the Bulldogs have found their footing and have tied this one at 5 in the first set. Slow start, but things clicking along now. Ella Brueggemann back to serve it up. Drives one, Offerly on the receive. Not a great second touch, but an attack through Fali. Tried to take it back corner, missed it too long. And that's a play that you get when you get a little confident. You go, I think I can hit that one on the second touch. Shady might have been better off just setting that one to a teammate. Instead, it is back to a one-point Thresher lead, 6-5. Cross court. That's Fa'ali'i off the top of the block. Bethel cannot play it then. That'll be another kill for Shandy Fa'ali'i. Tied at 6 in this one. Shandy, real quick, up to 3 kills now in the match. Martin and Starkey also with one apiece. 6-6 here in set number 1. Fa'ali'i on the serve. Right side, just a tip shot. Emma Brueggemann on the dig. Big swing in the middle. That'll go down as a kill. Bella Hedke puts that one down for Concordia. 7-6. The Bulldogs have their first lead of the contest. And Shandy Fa'ali'i will go back to serve it for Concordia. Drops a beauty to the back row. A bump set all the way across court for Offerly. And Cameron Offerly comes flying in on the left side and finds a spot in the back row of the Concordia defense to tie things at 7. Delena Schutte on the serve now. Excuse me, that was Elena Vines. My apologies. Roll one over the top. Vines pushes it towards the net. A free ball opportunity, Concordia. Big swing in the middle, but it's blocked back. Darla Crow got up there to push that one back on a big swing from Lainey Brott. Or excuse me, not that was Bella Hedke. sorry, Laney's in the back row. Bella Headke came in there in the middle, but could not find a spot. So 8-7, Bethel on top. That's Starkey off the top of the net. On we play. Paulson from the right side gets it off the block and down. Tied up at 8. Good job sticking with that play. Almost thought it was going to be 4 hits on Concordia, but that ball did at the top of the tape touch the Bethel defense and then came back to the Concordia side. Paulson was able to terminate. Tied at 8 here in the first set. Quick set for Crow. Missed it long on the attack. 9-8, Concordia on top. Little change of pace. This is definitely a different offensive attack that Bethel can run versus what the Concordia saw, certainly against York on Tuesday and also against Nelson earlier this morning. Joust at the net. How about Starkey getting up and redirecting that one in the middle? That's like the old Nerf basketball hoop in the basement where you go up and you just, your body's facing one way and then your wrist turns the other way and pushes the ball straight down. A slam dunk for Starkey there. Service error, though, will go into the net on that serve from Slatke. And 10-9 is our score. Emma Brueggemann comes right back in. By the way, it's Slatke and Brueggemann wearing the libero jerseys in today's game. So the serve here from Bethel, back set, Paulson right side, through the block, got it down, went one-on-one with Offerly, and it's Maddie Paulson winning that matchup. And our score now reading 10-9 in favor of Concordia. Myla Emery back in and serving for the Bulldogs. And no knock on Ella Brueggemann, but things have looked a little bit smoother with Myla back there running the show. Offerly off the top of the block. Good hustle by Concordia. Can't ultimately keep it in play. And Offerly gets another kill. Again, she led all of NAIA a year ago with 602 kills on her season as a junior, now a senior from Spearville. Jump serve from Offerly. 11-10, Concordia on top. Big reach up top. Danica Martin puts another one down for Concordia. Danica hit over 600 out from the floor in the first set. And picking things up right there, she went way up top to put that one down. 12-10, Bulldogs on top here in the first. Clara Everett back to serve it again. Big toss, running jump serve. That one drops over the net beautifully. Overpass right back to Concordia. Opportunity Bulldogs. Fa'ali'i cross court, puts it down. That is the definition of execution. The jump serve forces an overpass, gets you a free ball. Brueggemann set it beautifully for Fa'ali'i, and Shandy puts it down. 13-10, Concordia on top. Another good serve from Everett. Back set for Clara. Oh, or Crow missed it that time, actually. Just go over the net to the back row. It is in front of Offerly. She touched it on the way out. 14-10, Bulldogs lead. All smiles for the girls in blue right now. Clara Everett back to the service line. High toss, the running jump, a lot of topspin. Tough, and it hits the antenna on the receive from Offerly. And Clara Everett is on a heater right now. It's 15-10, Bulldogs on top. Everett again rolls one. That's over the, hits the tape and rolls straight down into the backside of one of the front row players for Bethel, actually. And another point for Everett on this run. It's now 16-10, Bulldogs. That one drives back on Offerly. She bumps it to the front, set it over. It was touched by Concordia. On we play. Emery. Now Brueggemann. Bump set. Martin off the top of the block. Bethel controls. Bump set cross court. Stuffed at the net. Martin on we play, though. Good recovery by Bethel. Emery sets it. Fa'ali'i cross court. Was it touched? It was not. It hit the top of the tape and then skirted out of bounds. No touch on the Bethel side. That is going to be a point for the Threshers, and that stops the run. I believe a six-point run there for Concordia, and they've opened it up now 16-11. Again, here in the big field house, that ball went across the other court to the next, to the side of everyone here. So the Threshers on the serve, pushing one towards the net. That was a good receive. Brueggemann just has to flat foot one over. Big swing from the back row, or from the front row to the back, and that goes down as a kill for Vines. Elena Vines now with two kills in the match, makes it 16-12. In favor of Concordia. Bethel on the serve. Brueggemann on the serve receive. Emery gets it for Fa'ali'i. Tips one over. Opportunity here for Bethel. Cross court. Brueggemann gets a hand on it, but out of bounds. Point, Threshers. 16-13 is our score. Nice little service run going right now for Ava Pisana, the libero for Bethel. It's 16-13. They've scored three in a row, have the Threshers. Drop a great one in there. Jousting at the net, controlled by Bethel. Bump set. Offerly from the back row. Put it down for the kill. Well, actually, Concordia did get two hits on it, but neither one was really great. And Offerly showing you once again why she led the nation in kills a year ago. 16-14 and a timeout for Concordia. We're going to step aside as well. Come right back to North Sioux City after
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9: From the CNOS Fieldhouse, North Sioux City, South Dakota, Concordia 16, Bethel 14 here in the first set. We're at the Siouxland Invite. And Bethel on the serve, received by Brueggemann. And the block, off the block and out of bounds. A nice swing that time from Danica Martin. Danica has hit incredibly efficient here today. She hit 645 in the first matchup this morning. And she's hitting 429 here in the second matchup so far. Bulldogs by three as we are past the halfway point of set number one. That's a roll shot over the top of the block. It was starting to come down. It was well-timed that time by Mari Phillips. Gets her second kill of the match. Makes it 17-15. So Bethel on the serve. Delana Schutte will do the honors. Drives one to the back. Fa'ali'i on the receive. Emery sets it up. Paulson into the block, and it's a point for Bethel. Front row play from Elena Vines makes it 17-16. Concordia still with the lead. Bethel with the momentum right now. That serve drives to the back row. Not a great receive, just a free ball over. Offerly has to come make a running slide at it, though. And a tip shot now. Opportunity Bulldogs. Set it up in the middle. Hedke tried to push it back to the corner. Now Offerly just going to bump it over. Another opportunity, Concordia. Back set. Martin. Offerly can't get to it. Kill for Danica Martin. Martin and Emery have got some kind of good connection going right now. 18-16. Bulldogs on top in the first set. Ella Brueggemann on the serve now for Concordia. The scoreboard hasn't updated, but it should be 18-16. In the middle, a tip. The set was so high that time for Elena Vine. She had to climb the ladder and just got a fingertip on it to make our score what should read on the board 18-17, if I'm not mistaken. I think there they get it fixed. Slide from Paulson, blocked at the net. On we play. Fa'ali'i from the left side, dug in the back row. A one-handed push towards the front. Now it's Paulson off the top of the block. That's a kill for Maddie Paulson. Good job. That was a heck of a scramble. Nobody was really in system for either team that time, but a lot of good touches to keep that thing going. Finally, it was Paulson that got one lined up, and she puts it away for a 19-17 lead for the Bulldogs. Shandy Fa'ali'i will serve it up. Drops a good one in the back row. Bump it up. Offerly pushes it to the back corner. Bulldogs control. Starkey goes cross court. Good dig by the Threshers. Offerly again in the middle, but got it up. Brueggemann gets the pancake. On we play. Offerly left side. Off the antenna, point Bulldogs. What a pancake by Emma Brueggemann to keep that thing alive. And finally, it's Offerly on her third swing of the rally, puts one into the antenna. Bulldogs lead it 20-17 here in the first set. Fa'ali'i back to serve it again. Overpass, smashed back, but dug up. Bethel on the offensive attack. Offerly, Brueggemann digs it up. Ella sets it for Shandy, tips it into the middle. Dug up by the Threshers. They roll one over. Another offensive opportunity. Ella pushes one over on the second touch. Offerly has to roll one. Emma with a dig. What a rally again. Off the top again, and it's down. Lainey Brott puts it away for the Bulldogs. Seen some long rallies from these two squads. 21-17, both being coached, you could tell. We don't need to make the mistake. If it's not there in system, just make sure it's a solid play over the nets. And both teams doing well in that regard. And then Shandy Fa'ali'i drops in the ace serve to make it 22-17. Bulldogs in front. Boy, that fell right over the net. That was a beautiful serve there from Shandy Fa'ali'i. Tries it again. The knuckleball drives a little more that time. Left side attack. Offerly got a big run. Brueggemann digs it up. Tip at the net. Oh, Brueggemann with a saving bump over. On we play. Haynes in the middle. Got that one down. That quick set in the middle has been probably the best offensive attack for Bethel in this ballgame. Their setter is Dylan Cochran. And she's done a nice job when those things have been quick and in the middle. Offerly's also up front right now, along with Crow. That attack, that time from Lainey Brott, hits the antenna. That's out of bounds. And our score now, 22-19. Concordia still in front. Bethel with a couple points in a row. Vines on the serve again. Bump it up. Ella Brueggemann on the attack is Brott. Missed it long. 22-20. Concordia on top, but now three in a row for Bethel. And a timeout going to be taken by Concordia coach Ben Bolt. 22-20 in set number one. We're back to Sioux City.
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9: 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Concordia 22 and now 23. Missing long on the serve that time was Bethel. So 23-20, that serve off the right hand of Elena Vines was just too long, and Concordia now is two away from taking set one. Jenna Slatke in and serving for the Bulldogs. Drives one to Offerly. Not a great first touch, but they get it back in system. Big block by Starkey. On we play. Right side, a touch over. Ella Brugman digs it. Set it up. That's brought cross court off the top of Offerly and down for the kill. 24-21. It's set point in set one for the Bulldogs. Slatke will do the honors again. Jump serve. Drives it back. How about an ace? And that's the set winner for Slatke and the Bulldogs. 25-20 here in set number one. Concordia takes the victory. Set number two coming up in a couple of minutes. We'll recap the stats as well. 25-20. Bulldogs win it in set one.
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9: Eric, I'll get back with you on 104.9 Max Country. Concordia takes the first set over Bethel here at the Siouxland Invite by a count of 25-20. Concordia with 18 kills in that set compared to just 10 for Bethel, and in fact, it was just the sheer number of attacks, 43-34 in favor of Concordia, and that's plus 9 in attacks. It's plus 8 in kills, so highly efficient there. Actually, percentage-wise, Bethel was a little better than Concordia, 265 compared to 256, but Concordia had 4-1 ace advantage. They had three more digs. Actually, Bethel won with two blocks as well. So really just the offensive attack for Concordia was what was so good there. Danica Martin led the way, 5 kills. Shandy Fahlee had 5 kills. Maddie Paulson with 3. Lainey Brott with 2. McKenna Starkey with 2. Bella Hedke had 1. And everybody except Brott is in plus hitting right now. Brott's at 0, and actually, I tell you, Hedke is negative 200, but everybody else is well in excess of zeros on the hitting percentage. They play at the net as we begin. Set number 2 belongs to Darla Crow, and that will be a point for Bethel to come right out of the gate. Bethel on the serve again. That was Elena Vanderweg. Right side slide from Starkey. Dug up. On we play. Bulldogs on the attack. Roll shot that time from Brott is taken in the middle. Crow hits it. No touch. Point Bulldogs. Tied up at 1. Clara Everett rotated in about halfway through that first set and had about a 6-point run from the service line that really changed that first set. Drops a beauty in there. Going to get 2 passes over and then a smash back. McKenna Starkey saw that free ball spinning on top of the net and smashed it back on the Thresher's side. 2-1. Bulldogs here early on in this set. They won the first 25-20. Everett, big toss, running jump serve again, another tough receive, and it's not great. I don't know if you count it as an ace, but no return. Well, they called it a lift anyway, so that's called an ace for Everett, and it's 3-1, Bulldogs out front. Everett again, big high toss, a lot of top spin. This one returned a little bit better. And Crow goes quick in the middle, but a great dig by Everett in the back row. Fahlee goes backside and gets it off a Thresher arm for a kill and a 4-1 start here in the second set. Bethel going to bring a substitute in. And we have not seen number 6 yet. We'll get that name here in just a second. 4-1. Concordia on top. That service from Everett into the net makes it 4-2. Cameron Offerly will go back to serve now for Bethel. 5'10 senior. Again, if you're just joining us, she led all of NAIA last year with 602 kills. Drops a beauty of a serve in there. Great knuckleball, but what an attack from Concordia. Was it touched? Oh, it was not. It missed the back line. No touch at the net, but man, McKenna Starkey, maybe Danica Martin, somebody just ripped one right across the middle, but missed the back line by not very much. Offerly on the serve. 4-3, Concordia on top. Bulldogs on the offensive attack. Fahlee flying in, gets the running tip, and puts it down in no man's land for the point for the Bulldogs. 5-3, Concordia leads. Kyla Grease checks in and goes back to serve for Concordia. Freshman from Sutton. Rolls one over the top of the tape for an ace. Unconventional, sure. Effective, highly. 6-3, Bulldogs in the second set. Leading the match, 2-1. And does it again, back to back, sticking into the tape and then just rolling over the top. That's one of those, an inch lower, and it's 2 service errors. But it's exactly where it was, and it's dead into the tape, and then falls over. 7-3, Concordia now. Another great serve that's not an ace. It's played, but it's going to be just a free ball. Opportunity, Bulldogs. Back set. Martin, right side. Put it down for the kill. Emerita Martin has been a fantastic connection all day today. 8-3, Concordia on top here in the second set. And Kyla Grease on the serve again. Near side, that spun out of bounds. Super aggressive with the play, missed it by just a couple inches. 8-4 is our score in favor of Concordia. Bethel on the serve. Pisana on the serve, right at Fa'ali'i. Back set. Oh, nobody home. Fa'ali'i just bumps it over, though. And then a tip shot back. Now Bethel controls. Left side attack into the block. It's stuffed. Bella Hedke puts up the roof. 9-4, our score. Bulldogs out in front. And right now Concordia... Yes, Bethel has scored 4 points. Concordia is controlling the match right now. Ella Brueggemann on the serve. Drives one to the back row. Quick set in the middle. That one put down. That was the best in-system play we've seen from Bethel in this set. Mari Phillips puts that one away for the Threshers. Her second kill of the match on two swings. 9-5 our score. Delaina Schutte on the serve for the Threshers. Drives one, Fa'ali'i on the receive. Shandy on the attack, put it down.

on their wireless mics, actually. That's kind of cool. And reverse the decision to make it 10-5. Give Fa'ali'i the kill and give Concordia a 10-5 lead. Gives Chandy an ace then. Bethel stuck in the mud with Offerly there in the back row. Couldn't get to it, or Dylan Cochran. Fa'ali'i on the serve again. A 6-point Bulldog lead into the net. 11-6, Concordia on top, but Bethel will have the serve now. Concordia still controlling what happens on the court right now. And they draw a missed serve. That one went long. And nobody touched it on the Concordia side, so a service error on Bethel means a 12-6 Concordia lead. Jenna Slatke back to serve for the Bulldogs. Drives one to the back, Offerly a set up and a quick in-system attack. Elena Vines takes the quick set and puts it down on the left side off of one of the Bulldogs. Vines has been the most aggressive attacker so far. 5 kills on 7 swings with no errors. That's a 714 hitting percentage. She goes to the back row and is serving now. Gets one over. Now digs one from the back. Quick set for Crow. Blocked at the net. But straight down on the Concordia side. It went right down the front side of McKenna Starkey. And I thought it was a block for a second. No, it fell on the side of Concordia, so a point on the kill for Crow. 12-8, Bulldogs on top in the second set. They won the first set, 25-20. Back set on the slide to Paulson, and Maddie ended up in the padding surrounding the pole that holds up the net. So that will be a point for Bethel. Now 12-9. Concordia still on top. Bethel trying to hang around in there with a couple of errors for Concordia. Left side, Brott rolls it to the back. Set it up, Offerly. Left side, dug by Ella Brueggemann. Now Emma, bump sets. Brott off the block and down for the kill. Lainey Brott doesn't have that super fast fastball. But she has been in the right place more often than not with her attack so far here today. And she puts the Bulldogs up by 4 here in the second set at 13-9. Myla Emery back into the lineup and back to serve for Concordia. Push it over on free ball opportunity here. Brought off the block, but touched twice by Starkey. Had just a flip, and it bounced off the net, came right back at her hand. Couldn't do anything but hit it again. And that's not allowed in volleyball. 13-10 is our score. Bethel on the serve. Reese Dyhart to do the honors. Pushes it back in the middle. Big swing off the top of the block. That was a hit from Starkey. Now Offerly into Starkey, and Starkey puts up the roof again. Offerly with a big smile knows she gotten there, and McKenna Starkey strong on the block for a 14-10 Concordia lead. Clara Everett checks in and will go back for the big jump serve for the Bulldogs, leading by 4 in the second. High toss, big jump, ace serve! Clara Everett has come alive here in this second match of the day. She had the big service run in the middle of the first set to really open things up for the Bulldogs. She's got a couple more aces here in this second set. 5-point Bulldog lead. Another tough serve, rehandled though. Offerly left side will push it to the back. Opportunity Bulldogs. Fa'ali'i down the near side. Bethel controls it, though. They're going to bump it over. Free ball, Concordia. Emma Brueggemann, Myla Emery, Danica Martin off the top of the block. Out of bounds. Point Bulldogs. And again, Myla Emery to Danica Martin. When those are the back-to-back touches, it has been a point

0: almost every time for the Bulldogs here today. 16-10, Concordia on top in the second set. Crow mistimed the jump, still got it, the touch over. A little miscommunication on exactly how she wanted that assist, but was able to hang in the air long enough to tip it to the back corner. Concordia couldn't get to it. 5-point Bulldog lead here in the second set. Bulldogs won the first, 25-20. Driving serve from Offerly, finds the back line. Bulldogs said, let it go, and they were both wrong. Brueggemann and Everett there in the back row both set, both looked at each other, kind of spun into it and said, no. And then it catches the line. 16-12, our score now. Offerly on the serve again. Drives it down the line, missed it wide. That one came off the hand a little funny. You could see that right away. 17-12 now our score. Bulldogs back in front by five. Kyla Griess back in to serve for Concordia. Good driving serve there from Griess. Bump it back towards the net. Fali smashes it over, and Shaney's going to get a kill. What a job on the overpass. Fali just rose up and smashed it back. Said, we don't need to run a system if I could just get the point right now. 6-point Bulldog lead at 18-12. And a serve from Griess into the net. Point Threshers, 18-13 here in the second. Danica Martin, by the way, 7 kills, 1 error, 10 swings. It's a 600 hitting percentage. Fa'ali'i hitting 438 in the middle. Hedke says, I want one. Got dug in the back by Offerly. Onway play. Martin down for the kill again. Danica Martin putting on a show for the Bulldogs. 8 kills, hitting 636 right now. And a 6-point Bulldog lead in the second, leading the match 1-0. Ella Brueggemann on the serve. Bethel with a good touch on the receive. On the right side of that attack, missed everything, missed it long, and that's a point for the Bulldogs. Bethel tried to get Mari Phillips involved. She's only had 3 swings. That's her first error. She's got kills on her other 2 swings. Left side attack for Bethel this time. That one they'll get off of Emma Brueggemann. And it bounces up into the rafters for the kill. It was Lainey Like. Lillian Like. Excuse me. Lillian Like gets her first kill of the match. Makes it 20-14. Concordia on top. Threshers on the serve to the back row. Push it up front. Push it over that time from Hedke. Now left side off the top of the block. Ella Brueggemann will dig it up. Emma, bump set. That's Fa'ali'i into the block and back. That's a point, Bethel. And a good defensive block that time from Elena Vines. 20-15 our score. Concordia with the lead. Bethel on the serve. Running jump serve again to the back row. Taken by Everett. Now Fa'ali'i on the attack. Got it down for the kill. 21-15. Concordia on top. Making things happen offensively. Shandy Fa'ali'i. Now Shandy will do the honors on the service line as well. Got it. Found the back corner, Offerly let it go, and it's an ace for Shandy Fa'ali'i. Bethel coaches talking hard with each other. A 7-point Bulldog lead. Fa'ali'i goes to the back corner again, dug up that time. Big swing, Vines. Brueggemann takes one off the face, but on we play. Opportunity here for Bethel. They go quick set, right side, it's off the top of the block. Brueggemann digs it up. Ella sets it. Fa'ali'i goes to push it and pushes it into the net. a point for the Threshers. 22-16 in the second set. Concordia leading the match 1-0. The Threshers on the serve again. Emma Brueggemann on the receive. Ella will set it. That's Brott. Rolls it to the back row. Opportunity Bethel. Vines tips it over. Opportunity Bulldogs. In the middle. Big swing. Bella Hedke. Got kind of a quick set that time from Ella Brueggemann, and it almost looked like the defense didn't see that Bella was there in the middle. She basically, despite being in the middle, had no block to go against. And it's 23-16 Bulldogs. Slatke on the serve. Drives one back right corner. Not a great first touch. How about an ace for Bella Slatke? For Jenna Slatke, 24-16. It is set point in set two for the Bulldogs. Slatke, a knuckleball that time. Another good one. Set it up far side, Offerly, off of Fali'i's face. But what hustle by Ella Brueggemann. On we play, both sides making some fantastic touches. Back row, Fali'i, no touch. That misfired long. That was a heck of a scramble play on both sides of the net. Fali'i went for the big swing in the back row, but couldn't put it down. Still, though, it's set point number two for Concordia. Vines on the serve for Bethel. Fali'i on the receive. Right side attack. Lainey Brott puts it away. And that's set two belonging to the Concordia Bulldogs. 25-20, 25-17 here in the first two sets. Concordia up 2-0 on the Bethel Threshers. We're going to take a timeout, get you caught up on the game stats coming up after this on Max Country, the Concordia Sports Network.
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0: Eric Allgood back with you on Max Country, Concordia Sports Network. Concordia takes it in the second set over Bethel, 25-17 in the second set after winning the first. 25-20. Concordia dominating again on the kills there. 12-6. They have the kill lead in that second set. A few more errors, but really just Concordia very much in control in this one. 27 assists on the 30 kills, 12 attack errors. They're hitting 254 for the game. 10 aces and only 6 service errors. That is a number that has continued to improve now through the first 2 2/3 of a game for Concordia. After the first game against York, 18 service errors, 12 earlier this morning, but just 6 so far through 2 sets here against Bethel. The star player performance right now, Danica Martin, still hitting 636 overall, 8 kills on 11 swings. Fa'ali'i, 10 kills on 20 swings with 5 errors. Lainey Brott's got 4 kills. Maddie Paulson and McKenna Starkey each with 3. Bella Hedke's got 2. Emma Brueggemann, by the way, 14 digs in the first 2 sets of this match here today. So we're just about ready for set number 3 to begin. And they have switched ends, so Myla Emery and the Bulldogs will be in the near court as I face it here. And Myla will be the first to serve it for the Bulldogs. Drives one back right corner. Good dig up. Offerley, big head of steam, but touched at the net. Starkey digs it up. Roll shot for Brott. Opportunity here and a point. Going to get a lift, an illegal hit there for Bethel. And the first point of the set belongs to the Bulldogs. Emery again on the serve, just missed it wide. 1-1. Good idea trying to take it down that right line. Just cut it a little too much. This the second of 2 games here today. Concordia will be playing bright and early at 8 a.m. tomorrow, taking on Corbin, 5th-ranked team in the country out of Oregon, 8 a.m. here at the Fieldhouse. Bulldogs on the attack. Brott has to punch one to the back line and missed it by just a little bit that time. So 2-1, Bethel on top. And it will be Cameron Offerley on the serve now for Bethel. Not a great first touch. Concordia does control and get one over. Danica Martin, even when it's not great, it's still good. Martin puts it and finds the back row for the point. 2-2 here in the third set. Clara Everett on the serve now for the Bulldogs. Big high toss, a lot of spin, and it just missed the back line. Judging by Shandy Fali's face, she didn't think that missed by much. So 3-2, Bethel on top here in the third set. And we're waiting for the ball to come back. It was such a good hit that it actually went underneath the net that separates 2 of the 6 courts here. By the way, on the same court are the Bulldogs as what they were in the first matchup of the day. How about McKenna Starkey? Her athleticism continues to be super impressive. Way up high on that attack and puts it down for the kill for a 3-3 match now. Kyla Grease in and serving for the Bulldogs. Also the running jump serve, pushes it to the back row. Not a great first touch, but still a running attack. Opportunity Bulldogs, Fa'ali'i left side. No touch, out of bounds. Point, Threshers. So Bethel hanging around with some early errors by the Bulldogs and leading 4-3. That serve might have been going long, but it's played by Everett. So on we go. Fa'ali'i on the run, rolls it over. Opportunity Threshers. Left side attack, stuffed back. And it's Danica Martin with a block for the Bulldogs. Danny has played some fantastic volleyball in the matches here today. Ella Brueggemann checks in and will go back to serve for the Bulldogs. drives it just too long, missed that back line. A couple of serves by the Bulldogs have carried just a little too far here in this set. By the way, it is turning around, so when Concordia played the first two sets of this match, they were facing the end wall. Now they're serving to an open net behind this court. Fa'ali'i misses on the attack, had it in a good spot, but just left side too much, and we're tied at five. And again, in this set, most of Bethel's points on the errors of Concordia rather than the offense of Bethel right now. Tip shot in the middle as Hedke hangs for a long time. On we play. Roll shot. Everett digs it. Ella Brugman, one-handed set, and Bella Hedke puts it down for Concordia. 6-5, Bulldogs on top. Samantha Kimball, team favorite, coming into the lineup. She's in the front row, but Fa'ali hits that one into the front, into the net on the serve, so we're tied at six. So again, Kimball there in that back row, along with Emma Brueggemann and Fa'ali'i. Paulson and Hedke. And Ella Brueggemann up front. Checking our scoreboard and official score. Scoreboard in the field house says 6-5. Online scoring says 7-5. Now it's right. 7-5 Bethel. Drive it to the back. Emma on the receive. Slide for Paulson. Maddie gets dug in the back row. Off the block. Maddie says, if you're going to dig me once, I'm just going to block it back the next time. She went one-on-one with Offerly and wins it again. Some fantastic blocking by Concordia throughout this match. They're back within one at 7-6. Slatke on the serve. Drives one to the back, and a serve for Jenna Slatke. Got Bethel out of sorts there. Actually hit it kind of up the side where they had two players more stacked vertically. And Jenna put that in just the right spot. Now we're all tied up at seven. Running jump again. That one received. Crow gets one to the back row, puts it down. Fa'ali'i got a hand on it, but couldn't keep the control. 8-7. Darla Crow has had a nice match for Bethel. Just has not had enough attempts through the first two sets. But the Threshers hanging around here in this third set. They lead it, actually, 8-7. Fa'ali'i, not a great serve receive. Oh, we weren't ready yet. So that serve from Bethel did not count. Again, we're in the big field house with five other games going. Never know when your whistle is the right whistle. So another opportunity here for Concordia, and it's Kimball pushing one through the block. On we play, left side, off release, stuffed by Starkey. Folks, this is not your average everyday attack coming at you. Cameron Offerly led NAIA the nation in kills a year ago, and the front line for Concordia has stuffed her back multiple times in the matchup. Cameron is hitting 0. 3 kills, 3 errors, 15 total attacks in the match. We are tied at 8. Myla Emery on the serve. Pushes it to the back. That was a good one, too. Try to go for the slide. Out of system, though. Opportunity, Bulldogs. Kimball to the back. And Samantha puts it down. And again, gets mobbed by her teammates. She did that against York. We got a couple of kills, and boy, the bench almost came unglued at that. Another great serve from Emery. Gets a free ball over. Kimball, left side, rolls it to the back. Missed it long that time. No touch. Point Threshers. 9-9 here in this third set. Concordia leading the match 2-0. Not a great first touch, but Emery gets it up enough. Starkey punches it over. Opportunity Bethel. Emery keeps it alive and pushes it over. Bethel again on offense. Left side. Starkey got one touch on it, but couldn't block it all the way back. That's a point for the Threshers. 10-9 is our score. Offerly back to serve for Bethel. Goes right at Kimball. And rolls it to the back. Dug up, though. Opportunity Bethel. Rolls it over. That's Fali'i. Set it up right side. Martin rolls it to the middle. Easy dig. On we play. A lot of tip shots. Nobody's hit a fastball yet. Quick set from Emery. Gets everybody else on the changeup. So off speed, off speed, off speed. Changeup. And Emery puts it over. And we are tied up at 10. Here in the third set, Clara Evans is in and serving. One of the Threshers with a quick word with the up official. It's Offerly actually talking over there. And now Cameron retreats to the back right in that back row for the Threshers. 10-10 here in the third. Everett serve. A good one to Offerly, who handles it and gets a good setup and an in-system swing for Darla Crow and put it down for the kill. 11-10, Bethel. They have taken advantage of the mistakes by Concordia, and their offense has been a little bit cleaner here in this third set. Time for a Bulldog run. Trailing by one, 11-10. Emery, back set. Starkey on the slide, puts it through the block and down. Grease and Hedke in. It will be Kyla Grease on the serve for Concordia. Tied at 11 in the third set. Concordia leading the match 2-0. Overpass, Fali'i puts it back down for the Bulldogs. So the good serve by Grease came over as an overpass, and Fali'i dunked it back over the net. Haynes got a tip of it, but could not get it under control. And it's now 12-11, a rare lead in this third set for Concordia. Can they extend? Haynes in the middle, puts it away. Got the kill to tie it back up at 12. Elena Hines with 6 kills on 10 swings and no errors in the ballgame. Hines and Crow each with 6 kills to lead the way. Offerly still with just the 3 for Bethel. Emery sets it up. Fali'i, great swing from Shandy. I tell you, the set from Emery was perfect. And Shandy ripped that one back down for a 13-12 Bulldog lead. Ella Brueggemann checks in as Emery goes to the bench, and Ella will do the serve. It's a pretty good one. First touch, not great. Second touch, okay, though. Big swing there. Dug up, though. Fali'i on the attack. Got it. Oh, wait. Changed his mind, did the line judge in the far corner. Pointed down first, and then he waved it up. So he said he missed the line, and it's 13-13 here in the third. Bethel on the serve. Fali'i on the receive. Not a great first touch, but got a heck of an effort from Ella Brueggemann to get her a set. Now a roll shot. Fali'i with a big dig. Everett from the back row punches it over. Quick set in the middle. Fali'i pushes it up. Right back to Hedke. Oh, and the block is there. Hines got the block for Bethel. A lot of good plays on both sides of the net. Great hustle by the Bulldogs. but couldn't get the good touch when they needed it, and Hines able to finish off the block and the point for the Threshers. Bethel 14, Concordia 13, and Concordia, so far today, it's not exactly cool in the field house, but Concordia apparently sweating more than anyone else because we've had to stop and get a towel a couple times. 14-13, Bethel on top here in the third set. Concordia leading the match 2-0. Bump it up. That's Paulson. Roll shot to the back row, and it's there. Got to help out your teammate. Ella Brueggemann could not get there from the front row. And so I think it was Everett just bumped it, and it was Emery or Hedke that rolled it all the way to the back row and ties this match up at 14 apiece. Roll one over the top of the tape. That's an ace for Fali. Shandy off the top. We saw Kyla Grease do that earlier in this match. A couple of them in a row stuck to the tape and then roll over. Concordia leads by one. Another good serve from Shandy. Set it up in the middle. Offerly one-on-one stuffed by Paulson. I tell you what, Cameron Offerly knows every time she has taken a big swing like that, she's been ace blocked by a Bulldog, and she turns around just smiling. Concordia has Offerly's number right now, and I don't think there's anything she can do about it, and she knows it too. You can just see it on her face. 16-14 Bulldogs on the offensive attack. Kimball rolls it to the back. It was touched. Kill for Kimball. 17-14, a hugely important little run right now for Concordia. Shandy Fali on the serve. Drives a good one, dropped it off the table there. Offerly goes cross court. The block couldn't get there that time. It was a little quicker set, and Offerly able to terminate. 17-15. That is just the fourth for Cameron Offerly in 18 swings. She also has four errors for the Threshers. Opportunity Bulldogs on offense. They go to Hedke in the middle off the top of the block. Quick set. No problem there for Darla Crowe. Bethel's best offense in this match, and not just this set, but definitely this set and the match, has been a quick set in the middle. Concordia has not been super fast to react to those. Paulson on the slide. No problem. Ella Brueggemann to Maddie Paulson on the slide was easy peasy there. 18-16. Concordia on top in the third set, leading the match 2-0. Jenna Slatke in and serving for the Bulldogs. Driving shot. Good pass back to the front. Hit down the right side is dug up. Slatke dug it up. Kimball's attack then stuffed back. Darla Crowe there for the block. So 18-17 our score. And a serve that goes long. Point Bulldogs. 19-17. A free point there from Bethel. Okay, Martin and Emery, which has been a magical combination all day today. Back in. Martin to the front. Myla Emery back and serving. Drops a good one to the back. Left side attack off the top of the block. Kimball, nice dig. Emery sets it for Martin. Rolls one over. Opportunity again for Bethel. Everybody just pushing the ball around right now. Emery gets one lined up. Starkey bumps it. Kimball pushes it to the back end. Kimball puts it away for the kill. 20-17. Concordia on top. Samantha Kimball, two kills in the match now. And Myla Emery back to serve for the Bulldogs. First team to 20 here in this third set. Threshers on the attack. Crowe stuffed at the net. On we play. Bump it up. Set it for Offerly. Cross court. Good angle of attack that time from Cameron Offerly. Emma Brueggemann got a hand on it, but couldn't get it up high enough for control for the Bulldogs. They still lead it, though, 20-18 here in the third. And again, a little perspiration on the floor here in the field house. Maybe we did turn on some ventilation fans because it seems like it maybe has cooled off a little bit. Slide to Starkey. Bethel controls it. They'll roll one off the top of the block. On we play. Oh, Emery bumped into Starkey. And McKenna right away goes, that's my bad. I was in the wrong spot. As Starkey and Emery collided. And Emery couldn't get to that, so it falls harmlessly to the floor. 20-19 is our score. Concordia on top. Bethel on the serve. Fali'i pushes one to the front. Kimball rolls one over the top of the block. Back up, touch shot in the middle. Concordia controls, and it's Martin again down the line from Emery. Myla Emery to Danica Martin has been money today. 21-19, Bulldogs on top. Late stages, third set, leading two sets to none and looking for the sweep. Clara Everett on the serve again. Big toss, big running jump. Good driving serve to the back. Back set for Bethel. Blocked by Fali'i. Shandy went up with one hand and stuffed it back. It was just going to be a tip, and she played it perfectly. And now 22-19, Bulldogs in front. Everett, another big toss on the serve. Drives it to the back. Quick set. Crow just reaches up and pushes it over. Brueggemann up now. Fali'i cross court puts it down for the kill. Shandy Fali'i with 12 kills in the match. And it's 23-19 Concordia. Everett will serve it again. Stats just updated. Make it 13 kills for Fali'i. Roll shot into the tape on the serve from Everett that time. That one is the first time we've seen a ball hit the tape and not go over for Concordia. They've been incredibly fortunate, but maybe with that topspin, it didn't have quite enough carry. Still, though, 23-20, Concordia leading Bethel on the serve here in the third set. Concordia leading the match 2-0. Set it up. And it's Starkey from the left side of the middle that time. And McKenna went up and put it away. And it's match point Bulldogs. Kyla Grease will come in and do the serve. Bella Hedke also joins her in the front row. Match point Concordia. Grease misses just wide. Tried to take that from the left side all the way cross court to the right, but missed it just outside. So Grease will come out. Starkey will come back in. And then as soon as Starkey comes back in, Emma Brueggemann comes back in as the libero. Still, though, it is match point number two for the Bulldogs. On the serve receive, Emery going for Fali'i. Cross court. Good dig. Bethel gets it up. They'll go cross court. Emma with a nice dig. Emery, Fali'i, roll shot, puts it down. Ring that bell. It's a Bulldog winner, 25-21 in the third set. And Concordia makes it a two-set sweep, or a three-set sweep, over Bethel, 25-20, 25-17, and 25-21. Some solid volleyball played today by the Concordia Bulldogs. They will take this afternoon and evening off before Brighton early basketball tomorrow, an 8 a.m. start, as they will be in action here at the Fieldhouse, starting Brighton early. And they will be taking on Corbin University out of Oregon, ranked in the preseason number 5, but swept last night by Morningside. That match not technically part of the Siouxland invite, but Morningside, one of the co-hosts of this event. And just really impressive stuff. So Concordia will be in action against Corbin coming up tomorrow morning at 8 a.m. And then Concordia will take a match off. And then they will be scheduled for a noon start tomorrow as they take on McPherson out of Kansas, who is preseason number 7 in the country. But this today, a 3-set sweep over Bethel. We'll take a quick timeout. We'll come back with some postgame stats, and maybe we could catch Coach Bolt as well on Max Country and Concordia Sports Network. 104.9
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0: Back at the Siouxland Invite, Concordia makes it 2 games and 2 sweeps here this morning. They just swept Bethel in 3 sets, 25-20, 17-21. And we've got Coach Ben Bolt. And, Coach, good to get that first match on Tuesday against York. You got some of those jitters and some of those first match of the season. And then today looked just a little more efficient the longer the day went on.
12: Yeah, for sure. We didn't have as many service errors this time around, you know, so that was really nice. When you come to early tournaments like this, we talk about, gritty over pretty.
0: Yeah.
12: I thought that we, stayed gritty. There were times when it was, not the cleanest or, just not exactly what we train, but, as long as we keep the ball off the floor on our side and we get it down on the other side, that's really all that matters.
0: That's how they score the points anyway on the scoreboard.
12: Right. Yeah.
0: Talk real quick. The combination of Myla Emery and Danica Martin today was lights out. Those two have found something early on in this season. Talk about what you've seen from them so far.
12: Yeah, just the offense that we have. You got to defend a middle and a right, and so with that, it opens up some holes through the block. And they found a really good tempo. Myla and Danny. Danny has really big hands, and kind of wherever the ball is set, she can just get a big palm on the ball and snap it wherever the block is not, you know. So, and she's been ripping it lately. So, it's really fun to watch that.
0: Service errors. You had mentioned that. That was something that was obviously a kind of alarm bell on Tuesday against York, and it just kind of kept getting better throughout both of these matches. How do you kind of try to turn that around and know that, hey, tomorrow morning it's got to be even a little bit sharper against some ranked teams?
12: Yeah, for sure. We have to, we don't just get time off now. You know, we have to mentally, we have to recover. We have to get ourselves ready to go for this next set. A lot like what the national tournament is going to be. So it's great training for that. We play more matches here, you know, kind of back to back than we do at the national tournament, but it just kind of puts it into overdrive. So definitely need to recover and get ready to go for tomorrow.
0: Talk about also your squad in this, especially this matchup against Bethel, seemed like they were the ones always in control. If a point got scored, it's because of something you guys did, not necessarily what Bethel did, and how well the girls played defensively, it seems.
12: Yeah. Bethel, they have a really, really fast middle attack. And so that was probably one of the toughest things that we could not stop. So you have to stop that with your serve and not allow them to pass the ball right on the net. So that's a piece that we need to continue to clean up is defensively our block. But that was a great challenge that we had from Bethel there.
0: Coach, thanks so much. I know you're getting out to the bus too. So we'll catch up tomorrow morning too.
12: I appreciate you coming out.
0: You bet. Thanks a lot.
12: Have a great day.
0: Coach Ben Bolt there for the Concordia Bulldogs. We'll get some final stats here from the match with Bethel. Shandy Fali finishes with 14 kills and on 30 swings hit 200 for the match. Danny Martin, though, 10 kills, 15 swings. That is a 600 clip. She also added 3 block points, 3 assists for Danny. McKenna Starkey, 6 kills, 2 more blocks. Maddie Paulson, 5 kills, 3 more blocks. Bella Hedke, 3 kills, 3 blocks. Laney Brott, 4 kills. Samantha Kimball came in that third set. She had 3 kills. Myla Emery had a kill. Emma Brueggemann for the match ended up with 16 kills when it was all said and done. Really solid serving again. Clara Everett was much improved all in both matches today on that jump serve. Kyla Grease did very well. Jenna Sladke came in and did very well as well. So 2-0 today, and the Bulldogs will be back at it again tomorrow morning, 8 a.m. first serve. We'll have it for you here on Max Country as they take on Corbin out of Oregon, preseason number 5 in the country, and then they will take on McPherson out of Kansas, preseason number 7 in the country. That game will be at noon tomorrow here from the CNOS Fieldhouse, North Sioux City, technically South Dakota. We did cross the river and then kept going north. So that's going to do it for our broadcast here today. Thanks to Parker. He got me all set up to get ready to get out of this broadcast. We'll pack it up, and we'll see you again tomorrow morning for more from the Concordia Sports Network and here on 104.9 Max Country. My name is Eric Allgood. Good afternoon from South Dakota.
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104.9 Max Country. Parker with you on this Friday afternoon. Not with you long here today. We just wrapped up our Concordia volleyball coverage, which Eric was at in North Sioux City, South Dakota. The Bulldogs with two wins there. We have early Concordia volleyball tomorrow morning, 8 a.m., with number 5 Corbin, Oregon, who already has lost this season, but they're number 5 in the country against number 3 Concordia volleyball. That match at 8 a.m. for the start, 7:50 pregame. Eric back up there, and then they play a final game at noon tomorrow. So two more games on Max Country with Concordia volleyball on a Saturday. Hope you have a great weekend, and we will talk to you all again on Monday. Here's Travis Tritt now with modern-day Bonnie and Clyde. It's Max Country. Well, let's say

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1: Well, I was sitting in a coffee shop just having a cup to pass the time, swapping rodeo stories with this old cowboy friend of mine, when some motorcycle riders started snickering in the back and started poking fun at my friend's hat. And one old boy said, "Hey Tex, where'd you park your horse?" A friend just pulled his hat down low, but they couldn't be ignored. One husky fella said, "I think I'll rip that hat right off your head." 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

0: numbers have climbed sharply since 2010.
1: We saw imports up actually since 2010 by 70%. So that's telling and concerning for several different reasons. The types of products being imported range from pineapples to commodities like citrus and berries that we produce in larger quantities.
0: He said one of the biggest factors behind the rising imports is higher production costs for those same products here in the U.S.
1: Whether you're talking food safety regulation, you're talking labor costs, environmental regulation, cost prohibitions factor into greater reliance on imports from other countries.
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2: Mainly cloudy skies expected this afternoon, with a chance for storms. High temperatures reach up to 85. Southwest winds 5 to 10 miles per hour. Lows around 64. Tonight, chance for storms. Highs around 81. Tomorrow, slight chance for storms. Highs level off around 78. Sunday, with a chance for storms. 83. Partly cloudy skies Monday. For the 104.9 Max Country Weather Center, I'm meteorologist Tulua Lockwood. Right now, it's 82 degrees.
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2: With Countdown to Kickoff, I'm Jason Jorgensen. At Michigan State, Pat Fitzgerald begins his first season as head coach. Now, this is a redemption tour for him after he was unjustly fired at Northwestern just 3 years ago. Since he was last a head coach in the league, some things have changed, and he talks about trying to keep up with the rest of the league.
3: I think the biggest thing that's changed is basically the end of your season until you start the spring semester. So the retention of your roster and then obviously the acquisition of talent that you get through the portal. That's the biggest change. Yeah, there's a financial component to it and rev share, NIL and all that, but to me that's been the biggest change. Guys want to be developed, they want to be coached. Our staff motto is to be the best player development staff in the country.
2: Now, it's been a while since the Spartans were a factor in the Big Ten. At Northwestern, Fitzgerald had the reputation of doing more with less, and he does think he has some talent to work with in his first year in East Lansing.
3: I feel great about our competitive depth. You know, I think most importantly, like with our offensive line, there's 10 or 11 guys that are competing for starting roles. When I took over the program, it was a very different story. I look forward to seeing how this plays out in the first maybe 10 to 14 days of training camp. Not only that position, but every position as we start to solidify our roster. I think for the Spartan Nation, especially early, you're going to see us play a lot of players.
2: Most analysts expect this to be a rough year for the Spartans, but Fitzgerald has been doubted before. Michigan State will host Toledo to kick things off. Then things get real when they battle Notre Dame in the middle of September. Coming up next time, we'll preview USC. For Countdown to Kickoff, I'm Jason Jorgensen.
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1: Good afternoon. I'm Lacey Shippey for the Rural Radio Network. 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
2: In general, it feels like a little bit of a hushed tone compared to the rest of the week, but still a good mover on a Friday. I think everyone was really expecting, you know, if you've had all this momentum earlier in the week, Friday's probably going to be off, right? We're going to go into weekend. Everyone's going to kind of like close up shop, do a little profit taking. And really, I feel like we closed stronger than what maybe some had expected for the end of a week when we've had such momentum. When you look at where we opened on Monday at 483 to then where we're closing today, about a 508, I mean, 25 cents on corn.
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6: Why did Pete Ricketts spend millions to get himself appointed to the U.S. Senate? Ricketts knows D.C. is pay to play. Since going to D.C., Ricketts has increased his net worth almost 30%. He voted to lower his own taxes and made a killing dumping shares before a looming government shutdown. Meanwhile, he's opposed every serious attempt to ban congressional stock trading. Nebraskans can't afford lawmakers enriching themselves while our costs go through the roof. Tell Senator Ricketts to support the ban congressional...
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4: Mainly cloudy skies expected this afternoon, with a chance for storms. High temperatures reach up to 85. Southwest winds 5 to 10 miles per hour. Lows around 64 tonight, chance for storms. Highs around 81 tomorrow, slight chance for storms. Highs level off around 78 Sunday, with a chance for storms. 83, partly cloudy skies Monday. For the 104.9 Max Country Weather Center, I'm meteorologist Laura Lockwood. Right now, it's 82 degrees.
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6: This is Big Red at the Net, an update on Husker Volleyball. I'm Joel Janacek. The 2026 Husker Volleyball team made its debut this past Sunday with the red-white scrimmage in front of nearly 11,000 fans at Pinnacle Bank Arena. The red team defeated the white team 3-1, though the Huskers mixed their teams and lineups around for each set. Tariah Sigler and Virginia Adriano led all players with 11 kills each. Head coach Danny Busboom Kelly talks about the positions and players that stood out to her during the match.
7: I think our middles are just so much improved from last year. You know, Manaya and Kenna, people forget, they got here in July. So they really had very little time with the team before we started season. And so they've had a whole year and a half. And Key's a very talented blocker. She's in the right spot a lot. So the middles are just touching everything, which makes it very difficult because we've always had an awesome back row. So now the middles are being more effective and the back row is scooping up the ones that get by them.
6: The Huskers will next compete in the inaugural Spikes Under the Lights exhibition event being held at AT&T Stadium in Arlington, Texas next Thursday night, taking on Florida at 7 p.m. Penn State and SMU will then play each other at 8 p.m., with the winners of the first two games facing off at 9 o'clock with the record $1 million NIL prize purse on the line. For Big Red at the Net, I'm Joel Janacek.
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2: 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Since going to D.C., Ricketts has increased his net worth almost 30%. He voted to lower his own taxes and made a killing dumping shares before a looming government shutdown. Meanwhile, he's opposed every serious attempt to ban congressional stock trading. Nebraskans can't afford lawmakers enriching themselves while our costs go through the roof. Tell Senator Ricketts to support the Ban Congressional Stock Trading Act now.
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5: Lows dip down to about 65 tonight under partly cloudy skies with a chance of thunderstorms. Winds out of the north around 5 miles per hour. Mainly sunny skies tomorrow. Slight chance for storms. Daytime highs approaching 82. Lows around 65 tomorrow night. Slight chance for storms. High of 78 Sunday with a slight chance for storms. 78 Monday. For the 104.9 Max Country Weather Center, I'm meteorologist Tulua Lockwood. Right now, it's 82 degrees.
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3: This isn't your average Saturday night. 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
8: Lows dip down to about 65 tonight under partly cloudy skies with a chance of thunderstorms. Winds out of the north around 5 miles per hour. Mainly sunny skies tomorrow. Slight chance for storms. Daytime highs approaching 82. Lows around 65 tomorrow night. Slight chance for storms. High of 78 Sunday with a slight chance for storms. 78 Monday. For the 104.9 Max Country Weather Center, a meteorologist to Laura Lockwood. Currently, it's 81 degrees.
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She said, honey, what would you do if you'd have never met me? 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
12: Lows dip down to about 65 tonight under partly cloudy skies with a chance of thunderstorms. Winds out of the north around 5 miles per hour. Mainly sunny skies tomorrow. Slight chance for storms. Daytime highs approaching 82. Lows around 65 tomorrow night. slight chance for storms. High of 78 Sunday with a slight chance for storms. 78 Monday. For the 104.9 Max Country Weather Center, I'm meteorologist Tulare Lockwood. Right now, 82.
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